0: I saw this trending over the weekend. It's a new report that breaks down OnlyFans spending by states. And believe it or not, you're not going to even think that this state is going to be number one.
1: You know what? I'm not going to lie. I saw what it was and I was shocked because I'm like, the rent there is already so freaking expensive. How are y'all shelling out? Tyler, I think it said something crazy like $450,000 a day towards OnlyFans creators. Is it New York?
0: It is not. Actually, New York. No, it's actually the opposite. You got to think small, which is interesting because maybe there's not a lot to do, but that can't be true. I'll give you number four, West Virginia, $247,000 per month. Colorado, number three, $248,000. Nevada, $272,000 per 10,000 adults. And number one, North Dakota spends the most money on OnlyFans per capita. 17 million total our friends in North Dakota spending on OnlyFans.
1: Absolutely nuts that people are literally dropping their life savings into these 18 and 19-year-olds' accounts, Ty.
0: Yeah, a couple perverts over there. I mean, no disrespect. I mean, is there a lot to do in North Dakota? I know it's beautiful, but isn't that where the Mount Rushmore is? Is it in North Dakota?
1: Actually, I need us to find that out right now because I have no idea where Mount Rushmore is.
0: Oh, no, it's in South Dakota. I got the wrong Dakota. I'm sure South Dakota has a Mount Rushmore of OnlyFans models.
1: I'm sure they do, and I'm sure Sophie Rain is somewhere right at the top.
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3: Let's go.

So the TSA, they're actually making some progress in the rolling back all the tight security rules that were implemented after 9/11, like the pilot program we talked about last week, where now at certain airports, you can now follow your friends.

0: Do I even want to know how many group chats you're a part of, Jade?
1: My group chats are exhausting, and I'm that family member that doesn't respond, and friend that doesn't respond to anybody or anything. I won't put it on mute because it's like I want to see the information. But for example, right now, a Christmas party I attended at the end of last year, it's like a bunch of extended family members. I just got a notification this morning that said 120 unread messages. I'm like, I cannot keep up with you people. Group chats stress me out, Tyler.
0: Well, now I feel better because you text me back kind of instantly, and our group chat with our producer Tony, you're pretty in that as well. So now I feel special.
1: Listen, you are special. If it's about work or if it's my immediate family members, my man, they're gonna get an instant response. Anybody else is gonna be like, she's a horrible friend, she's a terrible texter.
0: So who's the family group one upper? There's one in every group, and I gotta be honest, with my two best friends who I went to middle school, junior high, high school with, we're still best friends, and I'm the one upper in the chat.
1: Break that down for us real quick.
0: I'm always one to, you know, brag about what we do here, brag about the lifestyle, how fun it is. And, you know, they'll be like, well, I got to do this. And it's like, well, I got to do that.
1: I like a little spice in the chat. You know, I like that.
0: So they say, yeah, there's one in every group chat. Are you one of the one-uppers? Or like you said, you probably just don't even respond.
1: My man is the one-upper in all of the group chats, including my family one. I have a family group chat, which is us core four. And then there's one called Jones and G, and that's for Giorgio. And he's always got to bring the drama, the one-upping to the chat, but it keeps it interesting, so I don't mind.
0: I was going to say, yeah, at least it's interesting.
1: Right.

0: Check this out.
1: Hit music. Keep on giving
0: all you got. This is The Weeknd.
1: This is Sia.
0: This is Nicky Orr.
1: Hit music all night long. Like this.

0: laughed so hard when I saw this over the weekend. It's things that should be illegal that people do. There's just certain things, like if you do it, straight to jail.
1: Oh, I'm ready for this list. Let's make it hot tonight. Come on.
0: Like stopping at the top of an escalator like you just reached the summit of Mount Everest. I hate people that just stop. Like, what are we doing?
1: Oh my God, especially in the airport. It terrifies me. Move, keep it moving.
0: Bringing 37 items to the express checkout lane, acting surprised when people stare at you and look at you weird.
1: I don't know why people do that, but at the same time now, in today's world, it's like they're basically all self-checkouts.
0: I think you've even talked about this. People watching TikTok videos at full volume in a waiting room.
1: Tyler, nothing in this world agitates me more. I don't care if we're in the house together, sharing the couch, and the TV happens to be on. If you've got that thing pumped up more than like two ticks on your volume, I have an issue.
0: But this I have an issue with. We need to talk and then refusing to explain until later. Like, okay, we need to talk. Give me like 2-3 words on what are we talking about.
1: Yeah, that suspense is going to ruin my freaking day. Now I can't do anything until we speak.
0: Taking the last slice of pizza and leaving the empty box in the refrigerator.
1: I hate that demographic of people. Don't ever put anything back in the pantry or the fridge just for me to reach in there so excited to feel nothing but cardboard, pissed off instantly.
0: I'm not calling anybody out here, but people who save 5 minutes away or 5 minutes...
1: Tyler, say it to my face, okay? No, time management is my problem.
0: And lastly, people who walk slowly through a store while zigzagging like they're avoiding landmines, like stay on the right side or the left side.
1: Oh, hate that, especially on a busy sidewalk. We need to treat it like the highway. Slow people to the right, fast people passing to the left, and keep it moving because a mess.
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0: is Nightly with Jaden Tyler, and both of us are well past the days of sending or receiving a U-Up text at 2 a.m., you know, looking for that booty call. But that's kind of a thing of the past. Well, it's still a thing. But now, more daters are admitting to hit someone up for a foodie call.
1: Ooh, the college girls are laughing and cackling as we speak because they're like, yeah, I want a steak dinner for free on his dime.
0: And sometimes it's a mutual thing where someone sets up the date just to have someone to go to dinner with. The majority of the time, we know you girls out there looking for a free meal.
1: This is so relatable. Now, the funny thing is, I always wonder, like, how do these conversations go? Because you're kind of leading him on, sis. Like, if you go out to eat with him, he's going to have whatever expectations, hopefully not bad ones, but he's definitely going to think that there's probably mutual feelings. Meanwhile, you're just hungry, and now you're stuck chatting with this man. How do you feel as a guy on the receiving end, knowing that people are wanting free dates just to eat, just so they don't have to pay?
0: Well, I'm a gentleman, so I always took care of it. But I like those TikToks that I see now. You know, you got the little bill on the table, the guy or the girl will ask a question like, hey, you gonna let me tonight? And then if the woman says no, he goes straight to split.
1: No, that is wild work. But you know, the people that really are trifling, Ty, is when you see these girls go out on dinner dates and they're like, oh my god, sob story on TikTok, so-and-so walked out on me. He said he was going to the bathroom, but he left me with a check. Well, she also forgot the part of the story where she ordered 19 lemon drops and 5 trays of oysters as just the appetizer. Like, sometimes people be doing the most, and you're just like, girl, now you know you were wrong for that.
0: It's a solid move, the old opie-dope by the guy. He bounced.
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0: 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This is Bruno Mars.
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0: You know, our dating lives are pretty much over at this point because we're both booed up. But there is and there was always a rush when you were dating. Like, it was like a spark, or maybe you're attracted to them mentally or physically. But there was always kind of a game to it, right?
1: Definitely. And that's the hardest part. It's like, what is he thinking? What is she thinking? Should I text? Do they do it first? How long should I wait after the date? It's a lot.
0: It is a lot. So Match and the Kenzie Institute, they surveyed about 5,000 singles for a new Singles in America report. And they found out that singles want more peace than passion.
1: Ooh. Sounds like they're speaking from some trauma from the past, and we can totally understand that.
0: Yeah, they kind of just, you know, I think if they've been hurt in the past, which a lot of us have been, that they just want to, you know, feel peace. And, you know, if the passion comes, then it comes.
1: I totally agree. I feel like if you've been through something and you have to even have that kind of discipline to say, hey, I'd probably need to rock solo for a while until I can fulfill myself and feel good on my own, then you kind of just attract that in the world. Once you feel like you're on top, feeling better, looking better, living better, you're going to attract that. So sometimes you got to be it to attract it first.
0: I would appreciate it. I did when women would come out, you know, on the first or second date and be like, I'm crazy. Just to let you know.
1: Ty.

0: Jade, have you ever done something to impress somebody to get a job?
1: The most. I've definitely gone above and beyond. You know, you got to leave that good impression.
0: That's right. It's all about the first impression. I had a buddy who used to send potatoes to try to get hired by where they're applying for jobs. He would, because there's a company out there that will send a potato with whatever you want to put on it. A
1: lot of interesting services out there.
0: So speaking of things like that, the wildest things ever submitted on college applications, BuzzFeed had this article and I was like, some are smart, some are interesting, and then some are just out there. One kid mailed in one shoe to the admissions office and then joked about getting a foot in the door.
1: I know that was a stanky application, but creative. I give him some points for that.
0: Someone wrote their entire essay in red crayon. Apparently, it was well written, though. So that's impressive because that's usually a messy, crayon's kind of a messy way to write something.
1: I don't know if these are so great. I think the hand cramp was probably crazy, but red is hard to read. What are we doing?
0: You might not want to do this. Some kid said on his resume, one of his talents was able to identify bra cup sizes on sight.
1: Unless he's working at a Victoria's Secret, absolutely inappropriate.
0: A girl was applying for med school, and she said she panics under pressure, lacks leadership skills, and dislikes hospitals.
1: Wasted everybody's time.
0: And then one lady said the reason she wanted to go to law school was so she could marry a lawyer.
1: Interesting. People do some crazy things to get to where they want to be. Have you ever done anything crazy or outrageous to get a job or stand out amongst the rest?
0: No, I just got it like that.
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15: You have some dough. 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
8: What up, chat, on this Monday night? It is nightly with Jade and Tyler. Over the weekend, Shane Gillis, he did the ultimate sin on Saturday Night Live. 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
8: I don't think they're going to ask him to come back for a third time. Coming up this hour, I'll get you Miley Bass Persuades, Tame Impala with Loser. We'll kick it off. Dominic Fike, Baby Doll.

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0: Tyler, I saw this meme the other night that could not have been more relatable. It said, when you're at work and you overshare and then you go home and panic and overthink about that all night about having said too much. Meanwhile, if a coworker does that with you, you feel so much closer because you're like, oh, thank God, finally a normal conversation. And I'm like, that's so real.
1: You want to give yourself a health boost? Tell someone a secret, because they say telling a secret of your own, whether to a friend, a loved one, or a virtual stranger, it can be good for your health. Self-disclosure has repeatedly been found to boost one's immune system and reduce shame and guilt.
0: I totally agree. I think that a lot of times we kind of look out at the world and we're like, God, how are people keeping it together? Like, how does everybody have so much energy? How are they knocking out all the things that they need to do? And when you have that good little one-on-one where you both can just like vent and dish it out and be like, I'm going through it. It's such a bonding moment. I love it. You've reached the next level of friendship when you share a little secret with your coworkers.
1: I just found our next side hustle. And unfortunately, I'm telling millions of people, we have an app where people can just tell strangers secrets.
0: Ooh, that would be tea, honey. Hopefully people wouldn't be submitting fake stories, but can you imagine the stuff that people would dish? That would be a juicy app. Refresh, refresh, refresh.
1: Like chat roulette, but for telling secrets.

0: So when I saw this, I'm like, this person's got the right idea.
1: A relationship expert reveals her foolproof advice for getting revenge on your ex.
2: Everybody's ears just perked up. Okay, we're listening.
1: Because she says, if you blow up his phone all day or send him a text or you up, anything like that, you're going to get labeled the psychotic, crazy, jealous ex. But if you don't message him, mute him on social so you don't see his post and his stories, that's a surefire way of getting a response when you want to from him.
2: I wholeheartedly believe this. I feel like I do this at every breakup I've ever had. It's like, you're going to go no contact, and I don't want them to have anything that reminds them of me or any sort of me reaching out, because you want them to feel your absence and you want it to be loud.
1: And she also says she suggested like doing activities like reading, meditating, and going to the gym. She said, and I quote, they don't call it a revenge body for nothing.
2: Absolutely. It's crazy. Like the kind of mental and just weight that we carry on us when we're not happy in a relationship. Because obviously, if you've gotten to that point of a breakup, you've been going through it. The clarity that comes coming out of a bad situation will literally have you on the top of your game looking better than ever.
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0: One thing about it, two things for sure. At this time of night, things start to get a little bizarre. It's Nightly with Jade and Tyler. Welcome in. Get comfortable. it's a judgment-free zone, but we are kind of judging. Anytime Tyler says, I have a story, you probably want to put your phone down and tap in. That's the energy tonight.
5: Yeah, and my stories usually go off the rails, so I apologize.
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6: Trying to

0: Spooky season, it is officially here. It's Nightly with Jade and Tyler, and that means pumpkin season is here with it. Jade, I don't think I've ever asked you this question. Maybe I haven't, just forgot. Are you a pumpkin spice girl? I know you drink a lot of coffee, but are you drinking PSLs?
1: I just love that you called it PSLs. I'm totally stealing that. Have never had a pumpkin spice latte, but one of my fondest memories growing up is like my mom would get a real pumpkin. We'd carve it. It would get like, it would literally fold into itself because it had no, you know, structure after that. But we used to always toast those pumpkin seeds and then put a little salt on them. I loved that. But I've never had any pumpkin spice anything.
0: Well, this is something I never thought I'd be talking about on the radio. There's a company that created a pumpkin spice themed casket for your loved ones who never want to be out with pumpkin spice. You know, they always have pumpkin spice with them.
1: You know, I knew the cult was a real thing, but taking it into the next life is actually wild. What do we mean by pumpkin spice casket?
0: Well, a company called Titan Casket created a pumpkin spice themed casket for your loved ones who never want to be without the pumpkin spice. In the online ad, they say, pumpkin spice forever. PSL season doesn't have to end when you do.
1: Oh,
0: and they direct people to pumpkinspicecasket.com. And I don't know how much caskets cost. I've never looked one up, but the pumpkin spice casket costs $1,600.
1: Wait, that can't be right. Is that an addition onto the regular casket? Because caskets are expensive. It's expensive to die. So they're just seasoning us. Okay.
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0: So a teacher, she's gone viral for taking her lunch, which is only 20 minutes, and sitting by herself across the campus rather than spending any lunches with her coworkers that are all joining in together to share a lunch.
1: And what are the people having a problem with?
0: Coworkers started calling her grumpy and antisocial when really she just wants to eat lunch outside. And you know what? I can't blame her. And you know, here in the building, we're all kind of just way too busy anyways. So I eat lunch the majority alone in my car.
1: You got to think about having 1,000 freaking students come through your classroom a day, the attention that they need, not only just educationally, but sometimes with their personal issues. Any chance you get to run away and have a moment to yourself is a great one, so you can kind of recenter. I don't see the problem. I feel like I do the same thing.
0: I'm on the same side as well. Like, leave me alone. Let me eat my lunch. Let me watch a little Netflix on my phone and relax.

0: forget red flags that we look for. Women are sharing their little green flags that make them love their husband even more.
1: And sometimes it's the smallest things, and many times they're free.
0: Yeah, one of the biggest green flags that was on this list, how they treat the servers. And I couldn't be more on board with this. Just show respect. I mean, they're working hard. They got things they're dealing with. And don't be mistreating the servers or the bartenders.
1: Definitely going to be a character flaw.
0: How they talk about their family.
1: It gives you a good idea of where they come from, their relationships, and gives you a little insight about how they love.
0: Gentlemen, call your moms. I spoke to my mom yesterday for about an hour. Just do it.
1: Yes.
0: Remember, it's the tiny little details.
1: If he knows that, you won't even need a Christmas list. He's been clocking it all year in his notes.
0: And they don't keep score, which is, I think, one of the biggest things in relationships. It's not who won that argument or who won that battle.
1: Sometimes you just ain't got the energy, and you look for your partner to help carry you through, so I can completely understand that. One of the smallest green flags for me in my relationship is that every single morning, without fail, there's always a hot coffee waiting for me on the counter. And I'm just like, it's the little things that bring the girls joy. So I love this list.
0: Yes, love that.

0: sometimes wordplay in a business, you need to just think about what words we're using to sell your business or to sell tickets for something.
1: Sometimes you see stuff hit the net, or even worse, hit an advertisement, and you're like, how did it go through so many channels to get approved and no one thought about this?
0: So Chester Zoo, which is in the UK, they recently started a predator tour at the zoo, but the children's tickets were listed as child predator tour. Obviously, it meant animals as predators, so they fixed the wording.
1: Child predator tour at the zoo is a parent's nightmare.
0: So yeah, they're children, so they want to say this, you know, this is for kids, but they're also wanted to, you're going to be meeting the most iconic and fiercest predators. So there were two options to buying tickets, adult predator tour and child predator tour, which went viral online. They've admitted and corrected, saying, and I quote, it was an unfortunate named mistake. Sorry. So yeah, when I first read the title, I was like, are they going to get all these child predators in a room, like and then arrest them all? I mean, that would have been smart.
1: Just like bait these people. They're like, oh, they're definitely going to buy this ticket. We've got them in one place. Send in the cops.
0: Well, yeah, you know, like some Facebook, like police websites, they'll be like, hey, if you have any drugs, we'll buy them off of you.
1: And people going to go for it every time. It's crazy.
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2: Hey, it's J-Rod. What's up? Morning Gas. Tomorrow, I'm going solo. Well, kind of. I'm going to have a special guest co-host joining me at the 7 o'clock hour. She will be hanging out until the 9 o'clock hour. We're going to have a lot of hijinks going on. Steve Shawwell checking in from Miller Shoes in the 8 o'clock hour. We have stuff to give away. 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

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Watch.

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2: 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What's up? Morning Gas tomorrow. I'm going solo. Well, kind of. I'm going to have a special guest co-host joining me at the 7 o'clock hour. She will be hanging out until the 9 o'clock hour. We're going to have a lot of hijinks going on. Steve Shawell checking in from Miller Shoes in the 8 o'clock hour. We have stuff to give away. 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

0: You said forever, now I drive alone past your street. 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
2: 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What's up? Morning Gas tomorrow. I'm going solo. Well, kind of. I'm going to have a special guest co-host joining me at the 7 o'clock hour. She will be hanging out until the 9 o'clock hour. We're going to have a lot of hijinks going on. Steve Shawwell checking in from Miller Shoes in the 8 o'clock hour. We have stuff to give away. 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

I'm Tony Goldwyn. 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
3: Hey, it's J-Rod. What's up? Morning Gas tomorrow. I'm going solo. Well, kind of. I'm going to have a special guest co-host joining me in the 7 o'clock hour. She will be hanging out until the 9 o'clock hour. We're going to have a lot of hijinks going on. Steve Shawell checking in from Miller Shoes in the 8 o'clock hour. We have stuff to give away. 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

TikTok when I dance. On that demon time, she might start her OnlyFans. Big B and that B stand for bands. 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

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I'm

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2: 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What's up? Morning Gas tomorrow. I'm going solo. Well, kind of. I'm going to have a special guest co-host joining me in the 7 o'clock hour. She will be hanging out until the 9 o'clock hour. We're going to have a lot of hijinks going on. Steve Shawell checking in from Miller Shoes in the 8 o'clock hour. We have stuff to give away. 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
2: 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What's up? Morning Gas tomorrow. I'm going solo. Well, kind of. I'm going to have a special guest co-host joining me in the 7 o'clock hour. She will be hanging out until the 9 o'clock hour. We're going to have a lot of hijinks going on. Steve Shawwell checking in from Miller Shoes in the 8 o'clock hour. We have stuff to give away. 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

0: and Jackson, live from the studio sponsored by the Sykes Group at Morgan Stanley. 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
2: Grass Lake Charter Township, the Village of Grass Lake, and the Jackson County Office of the Sheriff are taking steps to finalize an agreement that would continue the Sheriff Office's services to Grass Lake through 2027. The county's Public Safety and Transportation Committee has sent the full Board of Commissioners a drafted contract between the three parties that assigns two deputy sheriffs plus dedicated patrol vehicles and equipment to serve the combined Grass Lake community. The proposed one-year contract total is $249,551, payable in monthly installments of $20,796 starting January 1st. If approved, Grass Lake Charter Township would assume 75% of the total financial obligation, covering 100% of the cost for the first deputy and 50% for the second deputy. That brings their contribution to $187,163.25 to be paid in monthly installments of $15,596.94. The Village of Grass Lake would cover the remaining 25% of the total contract cost by funding 50% of the second deputy. Their share total would be $62,387.75, which translates to a monthly payment of $5,198.98. The full board's next scheduled meeting is on October 27th. A Jackson man is facing a firearm charge after police discovered a pistol inside his vehicle while investigating a domestic situation. According to a Jackson Police Department social media post Monday, officers learned during the investigation that one of the people involved may have had a gun. Police determined the man was a convicted felon who had lost his legal right to possess a firearm. When officers confronted him near his vehicle, they spotted a pistol in plain view inside the car. The man was arrested and charged with being a felon in possession of a firearm. Police have not released his name, and it's unclear whether additional charges could be filed. Open enrollment scams officials are warning older Michigan residents to be on the lookout for scams ahead of the Medicare open enrollment period. Scams and high-pressure sales efforts become more prevalent during this period, which runs through this Thursday through December 7th. Medicare ID numbers should not be given out until enrolling in a plan. Unsolicited callers also shouldn't be given any information. The Centers for Medicare and Medicaid Services will never call or send someone to your home. And Jackson College will host its 6th Annual High School Invitational Choral Festival this Sunday, October 18th at 5 p.m. in the Harold Sheffer Music Hall at the Potter Center. The concert will feature choirs from Jackson High School, Hanover Horton, Napoleon, and Jackson College's Vocal Point. Each high school choir will perform, followed by Vocal Point under the direction of Bethany Bickle. The evening will conclude with all four groups joining together to perform The Awakening by Joseph M. Martin. The event celebrates the talent of the area's student singers and the joy of choral music. News powered by WDKHM and WDKHM.com.
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1: 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Their dedicated and loyal employee families, why they've been around for over 80 years. IST, bringing the heat since 1943. Now sports. The serious knee sprain that knocked receiver and return specialist Tom Kennedy out of the Detroit Lions 45-21 victory over the Arizona Cardinals will require surgery. This coming from head coach Dan Campbell. He said it was significant enough where he'll be out for the season. After fielding a punt early in Sunday's second quarter, Kennedy ran 11 yards upfield before Simi Ifoko and Dradian Taylor Dimerson wrangled him to the turf. During the tackle, Kennedy's right leg was awkwardly bent backwards. He didn't play another snap. After an offseason of wondering if Roddy Gale Jr. had another season of Michigan basketball eligibility, he was on hand for the Wolverines' 87-62 exhibition win over Eastern Michigan, but did not play. The reason? Some suspect wording on last month's New York court ruling, ostensibly giving him a fifth year of NCAA participation. Gale is one of dozens of players across the country who took the NCAA to court to gain eligibility under its adopted in June 5-5 rule, which states players may play 5 years of college athletics beginning immediately after high school, or they turn 19, whichever comes first. And that's a look at sports on K105.3.
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1: Coming to 5.3 weather forecast for today in Jackson. We're going to see sunny skies throughout. The southwest wind from 11 to 15 miles per hour. Wind gusts as high as 26 miles per hour today in Jackson. Currently, it's clear in 69.
0: Up and at 'em, Jackson. It's time to rise and shine. Time for the morning gas with J-Rod and Mickey.
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1: Making history all by my lonesome. It's J-Rod on the Morning Gas. Mickey has the day off on this October 13th at 6:07 in the a.m. Good morning, everybody. Special appearances. Heck yeah, man. We got those today. Mickey's off, so I called in some backup this morning. I got somebody coming to the studio in the 7 o'clock hour. She's going to be with me for 2 hours. Yeah, 7 to 9. And she's done this job before. And we're going to have a blast today as well. She's been here before with me as well. But yeah, we're going to have a good time today. Steve Shotwell from Miller Shoe Parlor will be hanging out with us in the 8 o'clock hour as well. 7:40 this morning is huge. 7:40 is huge, as it is every Tuesday morning with Kelly Express Mart and Express Trivia. Got the hookup today, man. The biggest jackpot we've ever had for Express Trivia since the beginning. $250 of gas cards could be won by one contestant today during Express Trivia. I'm going to tell you right now, the theme today is Friday the 13th. I know, it's Tuesday the 13th, but we're in the month of October. So I'm doing some Friday the 13th themed Express Trivia today. We're talking Jason Voorhees. We're talking about his mom, Pamela Voorhees. We're talking about the hockey mask. We're talking about one more date in this year that we're going to have a Friday the 13th. And everything in between. Hopefully you've listened closely to what I just said. Because that's the theme today. Can't wait to get into all that. And maybe give away $250 worth of gas cards from Kelly Express Mart today. Yep, that's how it works. We get one contestant. They got 30 seconds to answer 5 questions all correctly. They do that. That's for them. They get that. But if they don't, the jackpot goes up $25 more. It could be up to $275 next Tuesday. But I don't think that's going to happen because I think you guys are paying attention right now. I think you know where you're at and how you're going to get this done. Today's question on the Facebook. We got it on the Morning Gas with J-Rod and Mickey Facebook page. We got on the Cable to 5.3 Facebook page as well. You can always call in and tell me if you want as well at 768-4448. But today's question is, who is your favorite horror movie character? Kelly, first one up this morning, said Michael Myers. Julie, she said, I'm not keen on horror movies. Offhand, I would like the blind gal from The Village. I don't think that's considered a horror movie. I don't know, Julie. It's whatever you want it to be. You enjoy your life. And just like what you watch. And if you don't like watching horror movies, that's cool too. If something close enough, I'm good with it. Mine actually is. I'm split on this one. Because I have one. There's one really old school character I love. Larry Talbot. Better known as the Wolfman. Played by Lon Chaney Jr. I love that character. Love everything about everything. About it. And then there's Jason Voorhees as well. Two misunderstood individuals in the horror movie genre. One super old school, one retro. I don't know if I have a new one from today's modern times. But it doesn't matter. That's what I like. What do you like? 768-4448. Or go answer that on our Facebook pages. The Morning Gas with J-Rod and Mickey on Cable to 5.3 or the Cable to 5.3 Facebook page as well. That will also work. Back into we go. Man, I'm shot out of a cannon this morning. I'm so excited to get this thing rolling. We're going to do it right now with Joan Jett. Bad Reputation. It's on the Morning Gas with J-Rod and Mickey. Here we go, everybody. Tuesday, let's get it.

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1: Oh, it's a good day, singing the song, and it's a good day. We're moving along. Yes, it's a good day.
2: And it's a great day to be alive in Jackson, Michigan, USA. J-Rod and Mickey on the K105.3 Morning Gas. And we're held up at episode 674. Mickey will return tomorrow for episode 675. I'm going solo today. Special guest appearances this morning. Steve Shotwell, a special co-host, joining us in less than 40 minutes. Yeah. Exciting things are happening today. We got Kelly Express Mars Express Trivia at 740, $250 in gas cards. Someone's going to win it. Maybe. Someone might not win it today. And if they don't, it goes up to 275 next week, which would be astronomical. Just craziness. Some other stuff we're doing today. We're giving away a chance to win tickets to Jackson's Underworld or a car pass for the Night Lights Halloween drive-through light show at Michigan International Speedway. Listen up for that this morning as well. My name's J-Rod. We get into some good news right now. All that bad stuff out in the world, we got to balance it out with some good stuff too. A bridal shop owner in California is giving away a bride-to-be a wedding dress after a stranger ruined her marriage proposal. You might have heard about it earlier this month when an angry woman interrupted a wedding proposal and started yelling hateful things. After seeing the video, the owner of St. Clark Bridal Suite in Monrovia offered the bride a wedding gown free of charge. And the bride said she was overwhelmed and grateful for the unexpected gift. See, there's people out there that have bad intentions or they're just off that day. Maybe they're having a horrible day and they got to take it out on somebody. That gets evened out sometimes. Thanks to people like that. Another good news story for you. Lifelong fan of Randall from Monsters, Inc. finally got to meet Steve Buscemi, who voices the character in the Pixar movie. Her name is Nikki Sauceda, and she has autism. And she said her special interests are Randall and Steve Buscemi. So, when she got to meet Steve in person recently, she was overjoyed. She showed him pictures of her collection of more than 400 Randall-themed items. Big fan. Love that, too. Another good news story for you this morning. What started as one little lemonade stand in Ohio has grown into a charity effort that's received more than $5 million in donations and supplies to children in need. A girl named Peyton Obert launched the project in 2018 after wanting to give back to hospitalized kids, and her first stand raised $768. Today, Peyton's Lemonade Stand organizes hundreds of young volunteers across several states, providing toys, food, clothing, books, and school supplies to families facing a rough time. This year's event raised $170,000 in just a few hours, and like I said, even more than that overall, with $5 million in the books. Some good stuff out there in the world, some great people still out there. Gotta love it. We get back into it. First buzz of the morning is on the way. We're also going to be running down birthdays in this hour. News is coming up next on the Morning Gas with J-Rod and Mickey. Hello.
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3: Grass Lake Charter Township, the Village of Grass Lake, and the Jackson County Office of the Sheriff are taking steps to finalize an agreement that would continue the Sheriff Office's services to Grass Lake through 2027. The county's Public Safety and Transportation Committee has sent the full Board of Commissioners a drafted contract between the three parties that assigns two deputy sheriffs plus dedicated patrol vehicles and equipment to serve the combined Grass Lake community. The proposed one-year contract total is $249,551, payable in monthly installments of $20,796 starting January 1st. If approved, Grass Lake Charter Township would assume 75% of the total financial obligation, covering 100% of the cost for the first deputy and 50% for the second deputy. That brings their contribution to $187,163.25 to be paid in monthly installments of $15,596.94. The Village of Grass Lake would cover the remaining 25% of the total contract cost by funding 50% of the second deputy. Their share total would be $62,387.75, which translates to a monthly payment of $5,198.98. The full board's next scheduled meeting is on October 27th. A Jackson man is facing a firearm charge after police discovered a pistol inside his vehicle while investigating a domestic situation. According to a Jackson Police Department social media post Monday, officers learned during the investigation that one of the people involved may have had a gun. Police determined the man was a convicted felon who had lost his legal right to possess a firearm. When officers confronted him near his vehicle, they spotted a pistol in plain view inside the car. The man was arrested and charged with being a felon in possession of a firearm. Police have not released his name, and it's unclear whether additional charges could be filed. Open enrollment scams officials are warning older Michigan residents to be on the lookout for scams ahead of the Medicare open enrollment period. Scams and high-pressure sales efforts become more prevalent during this period, which runs through this Thursday through December 7th. Medicare ID numbers should not be given out until enrolling in a plan. Unsolicited callers also shouldn't be given any information. The Centers for Medicare and Medicaid Services will never call or send someone to your home. And Jackson College will host its 6th Annual High School Invitational Choral Festival this Sunday, October 18th at 5 p.m. in the Harold Sheffer Music Hall at the Potter Center. The concert will feature choirs from Jackson High School, Hanover Horton, Napoleon, and Jackson College's Vocal Point. Each high school choir will perform, followed by Vocal Point under the direction of Bethany Bickle. The evening will conclude with all four groups joining together to perform The Awakening by Joseph M. Martin. The event celebrates the talent of the area student singers and the joy of choral music. News powered by WKHM and WKHM.com.
1: K105.3 weather forecast for today. We're going to see sunny skies throughout, a south wind from 11 to 15 miles per hour with wind gusts as high as 26 miles per hour today. Highs could top out near 81 degrees. Can you believe it? It's October 13th and highs could top out near 81 degrees today. Currently in Jackson, it's clear skies in 69 with Ja Rule. Living it up on the morning gas with J-Rod and Mickey. Hello.

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0: It's time for the buzz with the Morning Gas.
4: Yes, indeed, it's fun time, fun time, fun time.
5: Yeah. It's fun time indeed. Not so much for Sean Diddy Combs, though, as we get into your buzz. Kicking things off with news from him. Sean Combs went to a hospital in an ambulance for a head injury before returning to his New Jersey prison hours later. The ambulance left Fort Dix around 1 a.m. Saturday. Sources said Combs was awake and talking when he returned, though the cause of his injury remains unclear. Well, he is in prison, and you know there's some shady people in there. Not everybody, but mostly. And some shady things, I'm sure, continues to happen in there once they enter, right? The medical emergency follows recent allegations that Combs had had a banned cell phone and paid fellow inmates for services. Union officials said Combs lost 41 days of good conduct time for disruptive behavior, pushing his projected release date to March of 2028. His representative criticized the recent leaks. He said, there are legitimate

0: questions about how recordings and information are making their way out of the federal prison in the first place. Combs is serving a 50-month sentence after a jury convicted him of two counts of transportation to engage in prostitution. Buzz continues on with Usher and Chris Brown canceling four of their October concerts, removing stops in Baltimore, Cincinnati, Columbia, and Indianapolis from their joint tour. The promoter cited the demand of a lengthy stadium tour, saying the adjustments prioritize the health and well-being of the touring party and crew. The Indianapolis venue said fans will receive automatic refunds to their original payment methods within 14 to 21 days. The changes come as Brown prepares to return to the United Kingdom for a scheduled sentencing on October 26th after pleading guilty to a fray. The promoter has not said if Brown's legal proceedings caused the cancellations. Usher and Chris Brown will still play on October 15th in New Jersey, but they have not announced replacement dates for the four affected cities. Selma Blair. What the heck is going on with Selma Blair? Sunday evening, allegedly assaulting multiple flight attendants on a Delta flight from Los Angeles to New York. During the flight, Blair reportedly attempted to open the aircraft door. Oh my gosh. And had to be restrained by the crew. Two flight attendants suffered injuries during the altercation. One was transported to a local hospital for treatment. Port Authority police took Blair into custody upon landing and moved her into the hospital for evaluation. Her representative said she suffered a medical emergency that led to the conduct, adding that she is currently in stable condition. The FBI has taken over the investigation, though it remains unclear what charges Blair might face. This is not her first mid-air incident. She previously caused a disruption on a 2016 flight after mixing prescription medication with alcohol. Yeah, you can't do that, Selma Blair. Maybe somebody should be watching her. I don't know. In the super sad news, R.J. Mitty, known for portraying Walter White Jr. on Breaking Bad, has died at the age of 34. Cause of death has not been officially confirmed, and the actor's representatives have requested privacy for his family as they navigate the tragic event. Mitty, who has cerebral palsy, was a passionate advocate for disability representation in Hollywood, utilizing his platform to promote awareness and inclusion during and after his acting career. He appeared in 56 episodes of Breaking Bad and also had notable roles on The Recall, The Oak Room, and the Netflix series The Guardians of Justice. Just days prior to his passing, Mitty shared moments from the Albuquerque Balloon Fiesta on social media, reconnecting with former co-star Luis Mancada. And that's a look at your first buzz of the morning. Coming up, we celebrate birthdays on this October 13th on Jackson's Hit Music Station. 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
0: 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We're going to see sunny skies throughout, warming up to a high near 81 degrees in Jackson. Currently, it's clear and 69 degrees with Dominic Fike and Baby Dow on the Morning Gas with J-Rod and Mickey. Birthdays are next on K105.3. 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
1: That's right. You got another Morning Gas with J-Rod and Mickey. Mickey has the day off. I'm hanging out with you. My guest co-host, who should be arriving pretty soon here in the Cable 5.3 studio, sponsored by the Sykes Group and Morgan Stanley. And the Morning Gas brought to you by Kelly Express Mart. We're getting the birthdays now. That's brought to you by our friends at Jack 60. Jack60.com, what a fun place, man. I'm telling you, rock and roll on the weekends, getting into league play, maybe just hanging out, like on a Sunday afternoon, just bowling some games with some friends or family or whatnot. Getting into that arcade is always a good time and always highly suggested. The fun you can have in there with the bright lights, the fun sounds, and the prizes to win, and some very exciting games inside that arcade as well. Arcade Club VIP members have a chance to win an arcade gift card from Jack 60 as well, just for being on the list. And we celebrate October 13th, K-Club VIP members right now. Happy birthday, Amber Gossett and Alan Perchard. Marissa Bittner, happy birthday. Ann Clark celebrating, along with Brandy Mercer and Wesley Weatherby. Dustin Enos, happy birthday. Mandy Christensen and Beth Phillips also celebrating. Heather Rose, happy birthday to you. Aaron MacArthur and Glenda Smith, happy birthday. Brenda Fall and Abby Hildebrand celebrating, along with Allison Van Dusen and Christy Bittner. Happy birthday, Mandy Howard, Ann Connor, and Anthony Halsey. Linnell Ackers, happy birthday. Kim Minnick celebrating, along with Justin New, Jeff Kelly, Samantha Beck, and Sarah Hillard on this amazing 13th of October. Birthdays with our celebrities and dignitaries now. Sacha Baron Cohen turns 55 today. Borat, Ali G, you know him. Ashanti, the princess of hip-hop and R&B, turns 46 today. Paul Simon, the legendary singer-songwriter, one half of the iconic duo Simon and Garfunkel. He's 85 today. One of the greatest wide receivers of all time. Jerry Rice turns 64 today. Jerry Jones, the outspoken billionaire owner of the Dallas Cowboys, is 84. Kate Walsh, you may know her as Addison Montgomery from Grey's Anatomy in Private Practice. She is 59. Caleb McLaughlin, you know him from battling the baddies in the Upside Down as Lucas St. Clair from the Netflix hit Stranger Things. He's 25. Tisha Campbell. Gina from Martin, she turns 58 today. Nancy Kerrigan, why? Why? She's 57 today, two-time Olympic medalist. One of the most resilient figure skaters of all time, for sure. Marie Osmond, she's a little bit country. Her brother's a little bit rock and roll. She's 67 today, and this guy can't drive 55, but he does turn 79 today. His name is Sammy Hagar. Congratulations, Sammy, on being awesome at what you do every day. And today, Damon Wilson, the big dummy, Lamont Sanford from Sanford and Son. We lost him earlier this year we lost him. He would have been 80 today. John Travolta's wife, we lost her in 2020. Kelly Preston, today was her birthday. Margaret Thatcher, British Prime Minister from 79 to 90. We lost her in 2013, would have been her birthday. And legendary, groundbreaking comedian Lenny Bruce, born on this day. We lost him in 1966. On this day, back in 1958, Paddington Bear, the beloved children's literature character, makes his official debut with the publication of Michael Bond's classic book, A Bear Called Paddington. On this date in 1960, Pittsburgh Pirates second baseman Bill Mazeres-Barowski hits a walk-off home run against the New York Yankees, marking the first time in history a World Series ends with a home run. On this date in 1967, the American Basketball Association, the ABA, plays its inaugural game, introducing fans to the iconic red, white, and blue basketball and popularizing the three-point line. On this date in 1972, Uruguay Air Force Flight 571 crashes into the remote Andes Mountains, initiating a harrowing 72-day struggle for survival that later inspires the best-selling book and hit film Alive. On this date in 1983, the dawn of the mobile phone era begins. Yeah, 1983, kids, as the first commercial cellular radio network in the United States is officially launched in Chicago by Ameritech. Today, we celebrate some things besides birthdays. Today is No Bra Day. in honor of breast cancer awareness. Today is Train Your Brain Day. Play some brain games to keep you sharp. Today is Skeptics Day. A healthy skepticism is good, but don't go too far, okay? Today's also M&M Day. Not the wrapper, the candy. Plain, peanut, almond, peanut butter. What do you like? My wife loves pretzel. Today is Failure Day. It's okay to fail. You just got to learn from it. What are you going to do next? And today is the birthday of the Navy. On this date in 1775, the Navy was born here in the great United States of America. That's birthdays. That's this date in history. That's everything. We get back into it. My guest co-host coming in just a bit. Can't wait. And we get into another hour of fun here on The Morning Gas with J-Rod and Mickey. Hello.
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1: 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Jackson, a southwest wind from 11 to 15 miles per hour today. Wind gusts as high as 26 miles per hour. Highs could reach near 81. It is 69 and clear in Jackson now with T.I. Whatever you like. K105.3 now.
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2: Grass Lake Charter Township, the Village of Grass Lake, and the Jackson County Office of the Sheriff are taking steps to finalize an agreement that would continue the Sheriff Office's services to Grass Lake through 2027. The county's Public Safety and Transportation Committee has sent the full Board of Commissioners a drafted contract between the three parties that assigns two deputy sheriffs plus dedicated patrol vehicles and equipment to serve the combined Grass Lake community. The proposed one-year contract total is $249,551, payable in monthly installments of $20,796 starting January 1st. If approved, Grass Lake Charter Township would assume 75% of the total financial obligation, covering 100% of the cost for the first deputy and 50% for the second deputy. That brings their contribution to $187,163.25, to be paid in monthly installments of $15,596.94. The Village of Grass Lake would cover the remaining 25% of the total contract cost by funding 50% of the second deputy. Their share total would be $62,387.75, which translates to a monthly payment of $5,198.98. The full board's next scheduled meeting is on October 27th. A Jackson man is facing a firearm charge after police discovered a pistol inside his vehicle while investigating a domestic situation. According to a Jackson Police Department social media post Monday, officers learned during the investigation that one of the people involved may have had a gun. Police determined the man was a convicted felon who had lost his legal right to possess a firearm. When officers confronted him near his vehicle, they spotted a pistol in plain view inside the car. The man was arrested and charged with being a felon in possession of a firearm. Police have not released his name, and it's unclear whether additional charges could be filed. Open enrollment scams officials are warning older Michigan residents to be on the lookout for scams ahead of the Medicare open enrollment period. Scams and high-pressure sales efforts become more prevalent during this period, which runs through this Thursday through December 7th. Medicare ID numbers should not be given out until enrolling in a plan. Unsolicited callers also shouldn't be given any information. The Centers for Medicare and Medicaid Services will never call or send someone to your home. And Jackson College will host its 6th Annual High School Invitational Choral Festival this Sunday, October 18th at 5 p.m. in the Harold Sheffer Music Hall at the Potter Center. The concert will feature choirs from Jackson High School, Hanover Horton, Napoleon, and Jackson College's Vocal Point. Each high school choir will perform, followed by Vocal Point under the direction of Bethany Bickle. The evening will conclude with all four groups joining together to perform The Awakening by Joseph M. Martin. The event celebrates the talent of the area student singers and the joy of choral music. News powered by WDKHM and WDKHM.com.
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2: Now sports. The serious knee sprain that knocked receiver and return specialist Tom Kennedy out of the Detroit Lions 45-21 victory over the Arizona Cardinals will require surgery. This coming from head coach Dan Campbell. He said it was significant enough where he'll be out for the season. After fielding a punt early in Sunday's second quarter, Kennedy ran 11 yards upfield before Simi Ifoko and Dradian Taylor Dimerson wrangled him to the turf. During the tackle, Kennedy's right leg was awkwardly bent backwards. He didn't play another snap. After an offseason of wondering if Roddy Gale Jr. had another season of Michigan basketball eligibility, he was on hand for the Wolverines' 87-62 exhibition win over Eastern Michigan, but did not play. The reason? Some suspect wording on last month's New York court ruling, ostensibly giving him a fifth year of NCAA participation. Gale is one of dozens of players across the country who took the NCAA to court to gain eligibility under its adopted in June 5-in-5 rule, which states players may play 5 years of college athletics beginning immediately after after high school or they turn 19, whichever comes first. And that's a look at sports on K105.3.
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4: Go Mounties!
1: In Jackson today, we're going to see sunny skies at a high reaching near 81 degrees. Southwest wind from 11 to 15 miles per hour. Wind gusts as high as 26 miles per hour today in Jackson. Highs could reach 81. In Jackson now, we're looking at a little bit of clouds moving through the area. For the most part, it is clear, though. Temp sitting at 69 currently.
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7: 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I'm here.
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1: Here we go. Big broadcast hour number two of the show on October 13th. We're at 7:08 in the a.m. It is the Morning Gas with J-Rod and Mickey. And Mickey has the day off this morning, so our episode number is halted at 674. She'll return for 675 tomorrow when we're together. But when we're not together, I always try my best to find some backup to help me out to get through this thing called the Morning Gas. Not that I have a problem, but man, it's just more fun when you share it with someone else, right?
4: Right.
1: Mallory Sullivan back in studio. Welcome to Glenshire. Welcome back to Glenshire Drive.
4: Glad to be here.
1: Yeah, what's been going
4: Love
1: on in your
4: drive
1: world?
4: In.
1: Do ya?
4: Oh, I don't mind it.
1: Yeah.
4: It's quiet.
1: It's peaceful,
4: it
1: right?
4: It is peaceful. There's not so many people out there making me mad.
1: Oh my gosh, right?
4: Do you have a little bit of road rage?
1: I don't have road rage.
4: Oh,
1: I'm just like so judging when I'm on the road and I'm just like, look at this person. Look, they should have. Clearly, they're turning in the left lane. They should be clearly turning into the left lane when they're in there, but they swerve over to the right.
4: Oh.
1: Or those trucks that don't use their indicators or blinkers or turn signals or whatever you want to call
4: or
1: them.
4: If you're not passing,
1: right?
4: Kindly, politely, please, get over.
1: Get out of that left lane.
4: Yes.
1: Right, the passing, it's called a passing lane.
4: For a reason.
1: It's not called a, let's hang out in this lane for 85 miles.
4: Right.
1: Right?
4: So the drive.
1: Going 65.
4: It was peaceful. Nobody made me mad. I'm like, all right, I kind of like my morning drive. Maybe I'll do this more often.
1: Oh, man, I'm telling you. It's even better, like, when I'm up. When we first, because I get in here at 4:30 usually.
4: Yeah.
1: I got in here at 4 today because Mickey was gone. I got to do some extra stuff and whatnot. There's absolutely not a soul in the world.
4: You get all the blinking yellow lights.
1: Yep.
4: Lucky.
1: Right, I get them all. But the only thing I have to worry about is the deer. There's a little bit of that stuff going on the way to work. But it's all good. With that, that's horrible what's going on with those deer right now.
4: So, I know.
1: Right? So I haven't seen too many. I've only actually seen one in like the last 3 weeks.
4: Kind of sad.
1: It is sad.
4: And it's very smelly.
1: It is smelly.
4: Like bad.
1: Oh.
4: Yeah, you know what I'm talking about.
1: Those poor guys and gals. Oh, I feel bad for them. I haven't seen too many bloated ones on the road, though, like one or two.
4: No, the last one I saw, somebody had tied a Get Well balloon to its leg.
1: Oh! That's hilarious.
4: It was hilarious, but sad at the same time.
1: It wasn't you, was it?
4: No. Maybe.
1: That's all right. Well, we got a fun one with you hanging out with us today. I appreciate you coming in.
4: Happy to be here.
1: And we got Express Trivia coming up in this hour. I ran it down for you. I told you what it was, but Express Trivia, Kelly Express Mart coming up at 7:40. Someone's going to play for $250 in gas cards from Kelly Express Mart. And if they don't win, we don't look for another winner.
4: Uh-oh.
1: No, we roll that over to the next week. So if they don't win today,
4: it rolls back over.
1: It goes to $275 next Tuesday. So next week's contestant is either going to play for $25 in gas cards
4: or
1: $275 in gas cards.
4: Well.
1: And I've told everybody, I did it on, go back. I did a live video this morning. It's up on our Facebook page. It's on the Morning Gas Facebook page. I kind of told you what the theme was. The theme is Friday the 13th, and I even gave away some stuff. So I'm trying to help you win, people.
4: I'm trying. I just can't give it to you, though. I mean.
1: Right.
4: Come on now.
1: I got you about halfway there. So maybe check out that video. Be ready. That's coming up in this hour. And I think we're going to give away some either passes to Jackson's Underworld or to the Nightlights drive-through Halloween drive-through light show.
4: Oh, very cool.
1: At Michigan International Speedway. Now, your kids went to the Jackson Underworld.
4: They did, both of them. Well, I said, is this
1: you have three kids.
4: I have three, and my two oldest daughters have gone.
1: They go together, they go with friends?
4: No, they go with friends.
1: Okay, so they separate. Uh-huh. They do their own thing.
4: Yeah.
1: They're at that age where it's I'm not hanging out with her.
4: Yeah, they are at that age.
1: Ooh.
4: I know. It's all right,
1: they still get along, though.
4: Yeah.
1: Ooh.
4: For the most part.
1: Well, they're siblings, so it makes sense.
4: Right, right. But, yeah, so they both went. They both loved it. I have not gone.
1: Oh, man, they got a good thing going on over there, and I used to go to that stuff. But, man, I don't know. I don't know about.
4: I might be too old.
1: That's what I'm thinking. Not. I don't know. I don't want to say too old, but I don't know if my body can handle it. That's all it is. The heart. You know.
4: The heart.
1: I've abused myself over these years.
4: Same.
1: Over these 47 years on this dirt ball called Earth. But we keep it rolling, though. We get back into it. Cat's Eye. This one's called Animal. It's on the Morning Gas with J-Rod and Mickey. Mallory Sullivan in studio. Hey.

0: The Morning Cast with J-Rod and Mickey is brought to you by Kelly Express Mart. Now back to the show.
1: And it's the Morning Cast with J-Rod and Mickey hanging out. Which actually, Mickey's off today, but Mallory's here from Sullivan's West Texas Barbecue.
2: Let's
1: as well.
2: Go.
1: Right. What's going on over there? What's going on at Sullivan's for that matter?
3: Oh, man, we got a lot going on.
1: Let me tell you all about it. What are you guys up to?
3: So we have the trunk or treat.
1: That's right.
3: I dressed up last year.
1: Oh, I know so many people are so excited for that one. Yep. You guys got a good thing going with that.
3: That will be October 28th.
1: Okay.
3: Which is a Wednesday. From 6 to 8. It's in the back parking lot if you've been there before.
1: I have.
3: Got a lot of people coming.
1: I didn't see the trunk or treat, but I've been to that parking lot before. You know.
3: No, I'll have, I'm going to bring my horse trailer out there, my little mobile bar.
1: Right on.
3: Give some donuts and cider. We'll have that going for you. Then.
1: How much does that cost to bring your kid and do that?
3: Nothing. Absolutely nothing.
1: How fresh is that?
3: So fresh, and the donuts are fresh, and the cider is so fresh.
1: Ooh.
3: Made it myself.
1: Delicious. You did make
3: it? No. Had you going, though.
2: Yeah.
3: All right, we also have our adult Halloween party. That will be October 30th from 6 to 10.
1: Devil's Night.
3: Going to have some great food specials, costume contests, live music.
1: Who's performing live? Do you know?
3: It's called About 40.
1: About 40.
3: About 40. And I think if I remember correctly, and I know Hunter's listening, and he'll tell me if I'm wrong, I think it's a 90s band.
1: Oh, I like that.
3: All 90s. If I'm wrong, Hunter, please text me because I know you're listening.
1: Get your costumes on. October 30th, you got to be at this one. Live music.
3: Yes, this is one of my favorite time. I mean, I love dressing up.
1: Right.
3: I love the makeup. I love watching everybody. You know, the couple costumes.
1: Right. And people getting weird.
3: I got to show you a picture. One year, Hunter and I went as Ariel and Sebastian.
1: Oh, wow.
3: Homemade costume. We won every contest.
1: I bet you did.
3: Mm-hmm,
1: that's fresh.
3: Mm-hmm. How about the night before Thanksgiving?
1: How about it?
3: We have Jason Cross coming.
1: What?
3: Hey, what?
1: You did it again. That's a huge get right there, guys.
3: Yes. And Hunter wants me to also say, hey, if you're going to get your orders in for Thanksgiving at West Texas, get them in now.
1: What kind of stuff are you doing over there for the West?
3: Oh, Hunter, he does like a live turkey and all the sides, everything you can think of. He'll text me all the specials, but he's just, we get nervous because people get upset when they try to put an order in. You know, a day before.
1: Here's the deal, people. It's Thanksgiving.
3: Yeah.
1: You don't wait till the last minute to go buy the stuff at the store if you're going to make it, right? You have to get a big turkey.
3: Yeah.
1: And if you're going to do it yourself, like, don't you have to, like, get that frozen turkey and, like, let it thaw out for, like, a week or something dumb like that?
3: Yeah.
1: Like, why would you mess around with somebody that's doing this at West Texas Barbecue, that's catering and stuff? It's the same thing.
3: Yes.
1: I mean, they probably got fresh, not frozen going on with that one.
3: Yeah.
1: But there's a lot of
3: smoked. But, it takes a lot of time.
1: And you're not the only ones that are going to go to West Texas Barbecue and order these things.
3: Exactly. And it is Thanksgiving. Let's be a little thankful. Can we not be so mean?
1: Some gratitude.
3: Yes.
1: Get your act together, pal.
3: Come on.
1: Jeez Louise.
3: No tears this year coming out of me, man.
1: No, I love it. 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We're going to see sunshine throughout. Highs could reach near 81 today, Mallory.
3: What is going on?
1: It's October 13th.
3: I've got sweatpants and flip-flops. I don't even know what to wear because I don't know what's going on.
1: I'm filling in for the production guy this week, so I'm like dressing for success.
3: Yeah.
1: So
3: I'm you
1: like,
3: very
1: and I'm
3: nice.
1: Thank you, but I'm a little like, I mean, this is one of those, I love the fabric here, but it's like, I'm still warm in the studio.
3: It is warm in here, though. It's always warm in here.
1: It always is, and we can't get rid of it. 68 and clear skies in Jackson now. Hey, Steve Shotwell in the house. We're going to be talking to him next hour from Miller Shoe Parlor.
3: Yes.
1: Yeah, that's where I got these boots. I get these dress boots.
3: Ooh.
1: I love dress boots.
3: I like those boots.
1: And they last. That's one of the cool parts about buying your shoes from Miller Shoe Parlor.
3: Do they have a zipper on the side of it?
1: Yeah, I love them. Yeah, I know, right?
3: I love that.
1: I'm fancy.
3: No, I need that. I need that in my life.
1: That's how I live my life. It feels good. I only have two. I mean, I'm very particular about things. I'm a weirdo when it comes to certain things, but whatever.
3: It's not a bad thing.
1: It's not a bad thing. It's a good thing. We're in that month, man. October. We're almost smack dab in the middle of it. Today's the 13th, and there's some fun stuff happening all around town. We have that all listed for you at K1053.com. Did you guys get anything to us about your stuff?
3: On the Facebook page?
1: On our website, K1053.com. We have the Halloween happenings page.
3: Oh.
1: It doesn't cost anything to get your event up there, guys.
3: Perfect.
1: Get up there. Tell us about it. You just send it to us. We'll get it up there for free if it's not up there already, and people will know about it. Know this. There's some fun stuff going on, and you got to be a part of it. I know. I'm a finger pointer. I talk with my hands.
3: So do I.
1: Nobody can see me either.
3: I know.
1: It's a radio, right?
3: Nobody can
1: see us. Couple cool things that are happening that we're going to give you guys a chance to possibly attend right now on the K-Line 768-4448. We're going to play some horror trivia. There's some easy stuff, though. We're going to play some horror trivia right now, and you'll get your choice of either take us to go to Jackson's Underworld, or you can get a pass, a car pass, for the Nightlights drive-through Halloween show at Michigan International Speedway. 768-4448. First caller through on the K-Lines, you're going to get to play some easy horror trivia. And with that, you just got to answer 2 out of 3 correctly, and that'll be yours. So don't wait on that one. Halloween's happening. It's coming up very soon. Yeah, so with that, do you have a favorite horror character? That's our question of the day. Do you have a favorite character from horror movies? Do you have one?
3: Mike Myers.
1: Mike Myers is your favorite.
3: Yeah, it's my go-to.
1: Yeah. That guy had a rough life, don't you think?
3: Yeah,
1: like the beginning. Like, that's why he turned out the way he did.
3: Felt bad for him. I just want to give him a hug.
1: No, you don't. He stabbed the crap
3: yeah,
1: out of you.
3: He might not. Maybe that's what he needed was a hug.
1: Maybe. Try to hug him now.
3: Get out.
1: 768-4448. We're taking first caller through on the K-Lines. You're going to play Halloween trivia. Quick 2 out of 3. You get it correct. You get your choice. K-105.3. Who's this?
2: This is Paige.
1: Hey, Paige.
3: Good morning, Paige. How's it going?
2: Good. How are you?
3: Good.
1: What are you up to this morning?
2: Oh, I just woke up early with my baby and just hanging out at home.
1: How old's your baby?
2: She just turned 6 months.
1: Oh, Paige. How frightened. I don't know.
2: Her first teeth.
1: Oh, have you taken her out for adventures, I'm sure, so far, right? 6 months. So you've tried taking her places,
2: oh, yeah.
1: Right?
3: No, so this is our first Halloween.
2: To, like, cook-off.
1: Oh, you did?
2: Pumpkin.
1: What do you think about...
2: It was everywhere.
1: Would she go to the Halloween drive-through light show? Do you think that would be too long?
3: No, that's perfect.
2: Oh, I think she'd love that.
1: Oh,
2: she loves
1: I've never had a baby in my life before, so I don't know. I don't know how
3: light.
1: That. I don't know how that works.
2: This is my first one too.
1: Right on. Okay, so we're gonna play a little Halloween trivia, a little horror trivia. Are you familiar with any kind of horror movies? Do you like stuff like that?
2: Oh yeah.
1: So if you win, if you get 2 out of 3 correctly, you'll get your choice of either. A car pass to the Halloween light drive-through show at Michigan International Speedway. It's called Night Lights, or a pair of tickets to Jackson's Underworld. Okay,
2: sweet.
1: Let's play the game right now. We get right into it. Do you got that? I gave you some, right?
3: Yeah.
1: Not that one.
3: No,
1: yeah,
3: this one,
1: the staple one. Ask her those questions. Go ahead, Paige.
3: Can I pick? Oh yeah,
1: pick whatever you want.
3: No, you go first.
1: No, you pick.
3: I want to see which one I want because I want her to win. So I want her to.
1: I'll go first then. Okay, here we go.
3: Oh, I'm...
1: What is the name of the infamous motel in the movie Psycho? Paige? Remember the character's name was Norman Bates?
2: Was it the Bates Motel?
3: Yeah!
1: See? I give clues over here. I give clues.
3: Clues?
1: I give clues that
3: You're
1: count.
3: You're just handing it out, man.
1: I know. You got one for
3: I
1: her?
3: Do. Okay, you ready?
1: Yo.
3: In the movie The Ring... How many days do people have to live after watching the cursed videotape?
2: Shoot, was it seven?
1: Yeah, there you go. You got two correctly.
3: There you go.
1: You're a winner today.
3: Good job, Paige.
1: You got yourself your choice of either the Jackson Underworld tickets or the car pass, the night lights, Halloween drive-through display at Michigan International Speedway. Which one do you want?
2: I think I'll do the light show.
1: Night lights. All right. Excellent. Hold on the line for us. We're going to get into some big things coming up here in just a little bit. Express trivia. This is your first time being a part of Express trivia today. It's amazing what's about to happen. Maybe could happen here in just a little bit.
3: $250
1: in gas cards could be won today here in just a little bit on the morning gas. And we'll check your news here in just a bit as well. It's K105.3. Good morning.
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12: Grass Lake Charter Township, the Village of Grass Lake, and the Jackson County Office of the Sheriff are taking steps to finalize an agreement that would continue the Sheriff Office's services to Grass Lake through 2027. The county's Public Safety and Transportation Committee has sent the full Board of Commissioners a drafted contract between the three parties that assigns two deputy sheriffs plus dedicated patrol vehicles and equipment to serve the combined Grass Lake community. The proposed one-year contract total is $249,551, payable in monthly installments of $20,796 starting January 1st. If approved, Grass Lake Charter Township would assume 75% of the total financial obligation, covering 100% of the cost for the first deputy and 50% for the second deputy. That brings their contribution to $187,163.25 to be paid in monthly installments of $15,596.94. The Village of Grass Lake would cover the remaining 25% of the total contract cost by funding 50% of the second deputy. Their share total would be $62,387.75, which translates to a monthly payment of $5,198.98. The full board's next scheduled meeting is on October 27th. A Jackson man is facing a firearm charge after police discovered a pistol inside his vehicle while investigating a domestic situation. According to a Jackson Police Department social media post Monday, officers learned during the investigation that one of the people involved may have had a gun. Police determined the man was a convicted felon who had lost his legal right to possess a firearm. When officers confronted him near his vehicle, they spotted a pistol in plain view inside the car. The man was arrested and charged with being a felon in possession of a firearm. Police have not released his name, and it's unclear whether additional charges could be filed. Open enrollment scams officials are warning older Michigan residents to be on the lookout for scams ahead of the Medicare open enrollment period. Scams and high-pressure sales efforts become more prevalent during this period. period, which runs through this Thursday through December 7th. Medicare ID numbers should not be given out until enrolling in a plan. Unsolicited callers also shouldn't be given any information. The Centers for Medicare and Medicaid Services will never call or send someone to your home. And Jackson College will host its 6th Annual High School Invitational Choral Festival this Sunday, October 18th at 5 p.m. in the Harold Sheffer Music Hall at the Potter Center. The concert will feature choirs from Jackson High School, Hanover Horton, Napoleon, and Jackson College's Vocal Point. Each high school choir will perform, followed by Vocal Point, under the direction of Bethany Bickle. The evening will conclude with all four groups joining together to perform The Awakening by Joseph M. Martin. The event celebrates the talent of the area student singers and the joy of choral music. News powered by WDKHM and WDKHM.com.
1: 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Dr. B and the crew running on time every day. They know you got a crazy life. They know you got a lot of stuff you got to fit into one day with the kids and everything you got going on. So that's why they stay running on time. You're not waiting in the lobby for 10-20 minutes past the time you're supposed to be seen. No, when you set that appointment, they're gonna check you out and give you that beautiful smile, and you'll be on your way to live your life how you want to live it. Sunny skies throughout the day today with a high near 81 degrees. It's 68 and clear in Jackson now with En Vogue and My Lovin'. You're never gonna get it. It's on K105.3 now.

0: We now return to the Morning Cast with J-Rod and Mickey. Don't hold your nose. Breathe it in, friend. You know you'll love it.
1: Yeah, it's the Morning Cast. Can you believe it? We're back at it with Mallory hanging out with us this morning. You remember Mallory from back in the dizzy?
2: Back in the day.
1: Back in the day, we used to have a good time. We still do have
2: a good time.
1: We still have a great time. It's good hanging out. Thanks for being with me this morning. 7:40, it's time for Express Trivia, brought to you by Kelly Express Mart.
2: I'm excited for
1: this. Fifth caller through on the K-Lines, you're going to play. We only get one person to play, one contestant today, and if they don't win, we roll that over. Yeah. And right now, you're going to be playing for $250 in gas cards from Kelly Express Mart. You'll have to answer 5 questions in 30 seconds. You got to get them all correct. If you don't, that's it, boo. I'm sorry.
2: It ain't for you.
1: It ain't for you.
2: Oh, I'm excited for this.
1: So let's go to the K-Lens right now and find a contestant to play Express Trivia with Kelly Express Smart. And it is a Friday the 13th themed. I know it's not Friday the 13th. It's right. Tuesday the 13th.
2: But come on now.
1: But it's October, so I figured we could get away with it.
2: Yes, we can. Do whatever we want.
1: That's right. Almost. 768-4448. Caller number one, try again, please. Hi, K105.3. You're caller number two. Try again. K105.3. You're caller number three. Sorry. Remember, keep that radio down, guys. Even if you call in and you're caller 5, if you have that radio up or a window down, I'm going to hang up on you. And we'll get caller 5B. All right?
2: 5B.
1: Well?
2: I mean, yeah. Okay.
1: K105.3, I'm so sorry. You're caller 4. Try again next week. And K105.3, who's this?
3: This is Amy.
2: Amy!
4: Amy's in the house.
1: Amy, what are you up to this morning?
2: None yet.
3: Just listening to you guys.
1: Yeah. Awesome. What do you love about Halloween? What do you love about, do you have any favorite horror movie characters? That's one of our questions today. What is the, this isn't the actual, we're not playing the game just yet.
2: No, we're just talking to you.
1: But yeah, do you have a favorite horror movie character?
3: We used to love all the Freddy movies.
2: Classic.
1: He always creeped me out.
2: Who's your?
1: It's like a tie.
2: Between?
1: I love Jason Voorhees.
2: Mm-hmm.
1: The downtrodden, man. That should never happen, what happened to that kid.
2: I know.
1: And then I love Lawrence Talbert, or Larry Talbert, if you will, the Wolf Man from the 1940s. That's like if I could be, I would be that guy. And that's a horrible story as well. Like I don't know. It shouldn't have happened to him either.
2: Aww.
1: You know, and it was
2: I'm going to put that on my list to watch.
1: He's one of my favorites. All right, here we go. We're going to play some Express Trivia. Are you familiar with the game?
3: I am.
1: Okay, so 5 questions. 30 seconds. You got to get them all correct. If there's one you're stuck on, just say pass. We'll come back around to it. But you got 30 seconds. And I talked to you guys earlier, and I said this is a Friday the 13th themed contest today. Okay?
2: Yeah.
1: Are you ready?
3: Yep. Yes.
1: And I'm ready. So here we go. In 3, 2, who was the killer in the first Friday the 13th movie from 1980?
3: Pamela Voorhees.
1: What was the accessory Jason wore on his face?
3: Hockey mask.
1: When will be the next Friday the 13th on the 2026 calendar?
3: November 13th.
2: Oh, yeah.
1: Where was the scene of the crime in most of the Friday the 13th movies?
3: Crystal Lake. Camp Crystal Lake.
1: What does Jason why does Jason murder all those camp counselors?
3: Because he drowned in...

0: they didn't save them?
1: No. That wasn't the answer we were looking for today. Oh, my God.
2: Oh, my God. I'm sweating over here. I am pitting out. I was so excited for you. You did so good.
1: It was to avenge his mom. No. It was to avenge his mom, Pamela Voorhees. But you did really well. You got the first four correctly. I thought we were going to have a winner today. I'm so sorry, but you did your best. And we do have a prize for you. We do have something for you. We have one of those really fresh Kelly Express tumbler mugs, and it's huge. And you're going to get 10 free coffees with it, and it's going to be a cheaper coffee as well when you just plain up buy a coffee as well. But hold on the line for us. Oh, my gosh, Express Trivia, $275. Mickey's going to freak out. She's going to be like, how did you not give this away? I was like, I tried.
2: She was so close.
1: And I'm going to tell you this. I'm going to tell you this much. Man, we might even keep these questions for next month because there's going to be a Friday the 13th next month. Yeah. Maybe. I don't know. We'll see. I'll see what Mickey says.
2: I'm kind of liking it, so hopefully people are listening.
1: Oh, my gosh. Back into it. More fun on the Morning Gas with J-Ron and Mickey and Mallory hanging out with you this morning on K105.3.
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1: 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In Jackson today, we're going to see sunny skies throughout with a west wind from 11 to 15 miles per hour with wind gusts as high as 26 miles per hour. Highs could reach 81. It's 68 and clear in Jackson now with Sabrina Carpenter. The song's called Man Child. It's on The Morning Gas with J. Rod and Mickey.
2: Oh,
1: hello.
2: Boy.

0: The Morning Cast with J-Rod and Mickey is brought to you by Kelly Express Mart. Now back to the show. You can't handle all that gas.
1: Some morning gas back at you. Coming up from the flip side is J-Rod and Mickey hanging out with you. Actually, Mickey has the day off, but Mallory from Sullivan's and West Texas Barbecue is hanging out with us this morning. And we were talking about, you were asking about the kids and how many Scream movies there are. And that's Halloween time. It's Halloween. All those horror movies, all those fun things are happening right now. And so you're asking me, what do you think about me letting the kids?
2: So Harper's really into the Scream, all of the Screams.
1: Right.
2: And I don't know. And I was asking you, is this good parenting, bad parenting?
1: Well, it's crazy to me because I've only seen the first one.
2: Oh, that's it?
1: And the one I saw was the first one, and Drew Barrymore at the very beginning. Sorry, spoiler alert, but it's been out for like 20-some
2: 1996
1: years. 1996. Right, longer than that then. Right. Yeah, it's for 30 years it's been out. But it's like that was pretty messed up, like to start that off, right?
2: That scared me.
1: What did she think when she saw that? What did she say?
2: Nothing. So I took her because it's up to 7, right? And the 7th one just came out.
1: Okay.
2: This year. So I took her, and I remember sitting in the movie theater, and I'm like, am I a bad mom right now?
1: No.
2: I don't know, because I know a lot of other parents would be like, oh, my gosh, you know. But I was even telling you the story. I try to scare my kids. I mean, Halloween is my jam. Yeah.
1: You're kind of like a modern-day Roseanne Barr without all the problems.
2: Well,
1: remember that show Roseanne, and that's the thing? They would play pranks on each other and do like weird stuff. And that's all I'm saying. She's, you know, with all the, she's like that without all the problems the, you know, whatever, the stupidity that goes on in that woman's life. But but I see you around your kids. I've been around your kids.
2: Yeah, they're good kids.
1: And they're well adjusted. They do, you know, from what I see, like they are very respectable.
2: They are.
1: They mind you everything.
2: I mean, think about it. What age do you think you saw, I mean, just any type of scary horror? I mean, what age do you think you were?
1: So my parents weren't really into letting us do stuff like that.
2: Yeah,
1: they were,
2: see?
1: Like, they watched us, but this was like 1980 whatever, like early 80s, right? And so when we'd go over to my aunt's house, that's when we got to see, I remember, Night of the Living Dead.
2: Yep.
1: And we saw Friday the 13th. Those 80s, and well, Night of the Living Dead's like super old, that's like 60s. But yeah, like we would watch those over there.
2: Yeah.
1: And we're like, don't say nothing.
2: Yeah.
1: You know.
2: But then were you scared?
1: Oh gosh, yeah. You go to bed and like you think about it the whole time you're at my aunt's house. Cause, you know, she was single too. And it's like, what is she gonna do if Jason Voorhees comes, you know, crashing through this window or a bunch of zombies come up on the scene? Yeah.
2: And I always, driving home from that, even at the age of 40, I'm looking over my back. But kids these days, man, nothing scares them.
1: I remember coming into this place when I was younger, in my 20s, and coming here for the first time in the morning, super bright and early, to do weekend news and whatnot, and like thinking, oh my gosh, like no one would know if I got murdered.
2: Oh, I know.
1: Not for a while.
2: Well, when I worked here, even this morning walking in, I always think someone's going to jump out of this bush right when you walk in, and nobody would know. And they always say this place is haunted.
1: You know what? I've been here for 27 years, and I've only heard Michelle say that it was haunted.
2: Yeah, what?
1: Michelle said it was haunted.
2: Okay, but you've been here really early mornings.
1: Yeah,
2: and I used to
1: anything. I've been here
2: never
1: by myself. There's been no one around, like, you know.
2: Yeah. Well, you were here at 4 a.m.?
1: Yeah.
2: You did. I mean, I wasn't here long at all, but there were a couple of times I would hear like a door shut or I thought I heard somebody in the coffee room.
1: She said that too, but that's never happened to me. I don't know why. Why not? I've been around. Yeah. I don't get it.
2: You want the experience, man.
1: Maybe they're just like, we're not going to.
2: He's not even going to believe it if he sees it.
1: That's the thing too. Like if you're going to get me, I'm probably just going to be like, whatever, dude.
2: Yeah. See? And they're not even going to waste their time and their energy.
1: Not that my wife would do this or anything, but she said, what if, you know?
2: Yeah.
1: Because she watches all those, like, true crimes.
2: Oh, yeah,
1: and,
2: we've
1: like,
2: talked a lot about them.
1: We're like, you know, women kill their husbands or stuff like that. Not that she, I know she, but she, I said, yo, if that ever happens, I go, can you please do it when I'm sleeping so I don't know or care? I don't, you know, whatever.
2: You guys have an agreement of how she's
1: going to take you.
2: Well, I don't
1: know. She never agreed.
2: Didn't sign the contract?
1: That was a request, you know.
2: Did she say okay, or did she just kind of just nod and walk away? Yeah.
1: A little chuckle. Oh, I'm just messing. Okay.
2: Are you?
1: I know how to get rid of a dead body. That's what, you know, she prides herself on that.
2: We've talked about this.
1: Right.
2: Taryn and I have talked about this.
1: She's going to need some help, though, with me. You know what I mean?
2: Like, I'm like, got ways.
1: I'm like so much bigger than her.
2: You know what I mean? Got ways. Like, you know, you have that many cats. You know, cats.
1: Oh, man. Maybe that's what it'll be.
2: That would be horrible.
1: They'll be eating good for at least a month with me. That's disgusting.
2: Oh, that is gross. How did we get to this topic right now? We talked, started with Scream. We're talking about your cats eating your dead body.
1: Oh, we better get into some news. That's coming up in just a little bit. And Steve Shotwell from Miller Shoe Parlor is going to be hanging out with us and telling about all the things that he's got going on. It's been a while since we caught up with him. I'm excited to see him.
2: Me too.
1: That's where I buy my shoes. 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
4: 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I don't want someone to just measure my foot and tell me what size I am. 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
1: 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Bringing you this weather forecast in Jackson today. We're going to see sunny skies throughout. Going to be a little bit warmer again today. Highs could reach near 81 degrees. Currently in Jackson, it is 68 degrees under clear skies. And Steve Shotwell will be joining us in just a little bit after news, sports, and weather from Miller Shoe Parlor on Jackson's Hit Music Station, K105.3.
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7: Grass Lake Charter Township, the Village of Grass Lake, and the Jackson County Office of the Sheriff are taking steps to finalize an agreement that would continue the Sheriff Office's services to Grass Lake through 2027. The county's Public Safety and Transportation Committee has sent the full Board of Commissioners a drafted contract between the three parties that assigns two deputy sheriffs plus dedicated patrol vehicles and equipment to serve the combined Grass Lake community. The proposed one-year contract total is $249,551, payable in monthly installments of $20,796 starting January 1st. If approved, Grass Lake Charter Township would assume 75% of the total financial obligation, covering 100% of the cost for the first deputy and 50% for the second deputy. That brings their contribution to $187,163.25 to be paid in monthly installments of $15,596.94. The Village of Grass Lake would cover the remaining 25% of the total contract cost by funding 50% of the second deputy. Their share total would be $62,387.75, which translates to a monthly payment of $5,198.98. The full board's next scheduled meeting is on October 27th. A Jackson man is facing a firearm charge after police discovered a pistol inside his vehicle while investigating a domestic situation. According to a Jackson Police Department social media post Monday, officers learned during the investigation that one of the people involved may have had a gun. Police determined the man was a convicted felon who had lost his legal right to possess a firearm. When officers confronted him near his vehicle, they spotted a pistol in plain view inside the car. The man was arrested and charged with being a felon in possession of a firearm. Police have not released his name, and it's unclear whether additional charges could be filed. Open enrollment scams officials are warning older Michigan residents to be on the lookout for scams ahead of the Medicare open enrollment period. Scams and high-pressure sales efforts become more prevalent during this period, which runs through this Thursday through December 7th. Medicare ID numbers should not be given out until enrolling in a plan. Unsolicited callers also shouldn't be given any information. The Centers for Medicare and Medicaid Services will never call or send someone to your home. And Jackson College will host its 6th Annual High School Invitational Choral Festival this Sunday, October 18th at 5 p.m. in the Harold Sheffer Music Hall at the Potter Center. The concert will feature choirs from Jackson High School, Hanover Horton, Napoleon, and Jackson College's Vocal Point. Each high school choir will perform, followed by Vocal Point under the direction of Bethany Bickle. The evening will conclude with all four groups joining together to perform The Awakening by Joseph M. Martin. The event celebrates the talent of the area student singers and the joy of choral music. News powered by WKHM and WKHM.com.
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7: Now sports. The serious knee sprain that knocked receiver and return specialist Tom Kennedy out of the Detroit Lions 45-21 victory over the Arizona Cardinals will require surgery. This coming from head coach Dan Campbell. He said it was significant enough where he'll be out for the season. After fielding a punt early in Sunday's second quarter, Kennedy ran 11 yards upfield before Simi Afoko and Dradian Taylor Dimmerson wrangled him to the turf. During the tackle, Kennedy's right leg was awkwardly bent backwards. He didn't play another snap. After an offseason of wondering if Roddy Gale Jr. had another season of Michigan basketball eligibility, he was on hand for the Wolverines' 87-62 exhibition win over Eastern Michigan, but did not play. The reason? Some suspect wording on last month's New York court ruling, ostensibly giving him a fifth year of NCAA participation. Gale is one of dozens of players across the country who took the NCAA to court to gain eligibility under its adopted in June 5-5 rule, which states players may play 5 years of college athletics beginning immediately after high school, or they turn 19, whichever comes first. And that's a look at sports on K105.3.
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1: 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Sunshine throughout your day today. Highs could reach 81. Looking at clear skies in Jackson now. That temp creeping up just a little bit. It's sitting at 68 currently.
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0: It's time to rise and shine. Time for the morning gas with J-Rod and Mickey.
11: Good morning. I'm here.
0: The morning gas with J-Rod and Mickey. Now, let's get gassy.
11: I freaking love you losers.
12: Let's go make history.
1: And it's big broadcast hour number 3 of today's extravaganza with myself, J-Rod, and Mallory hanging out this morning. Yeah, we're back
2: happy to
1: at
2: be
1: it.
2: Here.
1: 8:07 in the a.m. on this 13th. Of October, and special guest in studio, not just Mallory, but Steve Shotwell from Miller Shoe Parlor in downtown Jackson. Good morning, Steve.
13: Good morning. Great to be here.
1: Yeah. What's up? What's new? What's going on with you guys?
13: Well, we've, as you know, we've added Brooks athletic shoes. We carry those in stock now and can get everything that they make. New Balance is still our number one athletic shoe. We have, whether it be work shoes, utility shoes, anything with New Balance. And in men's category, Johnston Murphy.
1: Oh, yeah.
13: And we've added Rocky in Georgia. And you know those kids' tennis shoes that have that boa, you know, where you twist them and lock them?
2: Yes.
13: We now have that in a steel toe and a non-steel toed work boot. That's extra depth, so it's built for the Bigfoot.
1: For adults?
13: For adults.
1: Oh, my God.
2: Yeah,
13: that's right. Boa for dad. Boa for dad.
2: Yeah.
1: Wow.
13: And it's a lot of fun. And we're doing that, but the big thing this fall that we've added, we have a new health brand that are called Super Depth Shoes. They're a shoe that's anywhere from 3/8 to a half inch deeper vertically inside. So that would be like putting on an 8E or a 10E shoe.
2: Mm-hmm.
13: And this is for people who have swelling issues or edema or diabetes or any of the health concerns, to get them back walking and mobile. And they're designed to accept whatever device the doctor wants you to wear, whether it be an ankle brace or a orthotic or an orthotic that Miller Shoes has made for you, the custom footbeds or even over-the-counter. But once you tie them, once they're tied, there's side zips on them. So you're zipping in and out of them. So you're not having to, right
2: side
13: there,
2: zip,
13: that's right,
2: yes.
13: That's right.
1: These are Johnson & Murphy. That's what I buy. This is my second pair of Johnson & Murphy's I bought from you in downtown Jackson. Yep. They're awesome. Like, the best dress. Like,
2: I like those.
1: I almost kick myself every day because I'm like, when I put these on, because I'm like, what was I doing with my life? You know, why wasn't I coming down there? You can go somewhere.
2: Right.
1: You can go somewhere, a department or whatever, and you can get these shoes and like, oh, whatever. You're going to, you know, try to save some money. But in the long run, you really don't save money.
2: No.
1: You're buying junk shoes. They're going to wear out. These last. That's what you sell.
13: Correct. Correct. We sell durability and service. And we have that available to you. And I have a lot of people that come in, they go, I haven't had my foot measured since I was in high school. Yeah. I haven't had my foot measured, you know.
1: They ain't doing that at Kohl's.
13: No. No. So,
1: you know?
13: So what we do is we set you down, we measure both your feet. I have very trained staff, whether mm-hmm. it be Jennifer, she's great. Chris, she's back with us. She had left us, had a baby. Now she's
1: Chris.
13: Come back to work.
1: Congratulations.
13: Yeah. Yeah. Yep, yep. And Mike Shotwell, generation number 4, is working in there. So, yeah, so we have a full trained staff, and we look forward to serving you. And a lot of people can't believe the difference that having their foot measured and putting on a shoe that's correct for them. Just in the durability and the life and the life expectancy. Now, that means I don't get to see you every year.
1: Sure.
13: You know, I get to see you every second year or something like that.
1: Yeah.
13: Your shoes wear and last. But we do work hard, and we do make sure, and we offer services where we deliver around Jackson County now.
1: Really?
13: Without any problem. Well, I brought your shoes over to you when you were downtown.
1: You did.
2: Delivered them for you?
13: Yeah.
1: Across the street, yeah.
2: Oh.
1: This is the first, pair, right?
13: Yep.
1: This is my second pair.
13: So we offer that service. We do that for our customers. And we make it available. Make service available for you. We can usually get shoes. And the big advantage of us is that if you order the shoes, if we have to order them online, you're not stuck with dealing with having to either return it mm-hmm. or the box ending up in the back of your car and you've forgotten to do something with it or something like that. We can take care of everything when you pick the shoes up. And typically, we're anywhere from $5 to $10 less than the website. So, yeah, so we're more than happy to work with you.
1: One of my favorite things was, too, that getting my second pair here of Johnson & Murphy's from you guys was that you had my measurements. You had everything. You had the exact style and everything I wanted already. So I said, hey, Steve, I need to get the same pair. And you're like, easy. And they were in.
2: Done.
1: You said you gave me like 7 business days. You gave me a, mm-hmm. but it wasn't even that. It didn't even take that long to get them in. And
2: look at that.
1: Man, yeah.
13: So yeah. And we have a very, very loyal following of generational.
1: Heck yeah.
13: I know I can say this. Randy Glick was just in and he picked up some stuff. He's one that's in the computer like what you're talking about, and we'll let him know when some other stuff is in that he's interested in, and it works out very, very well for everybody involved. So we offer service, we offer comfort, and we offer normal business hours, 9:30 to 5:30, Monday through Friday, and Saturdays now till 3:00 on Saturdays. So come downtown, have some lunch.
1: Yeah.
13: You know, walk around downtown, enjoy Bellanotes.
1: Bellanote and the whole nine.
13: Greg comes getting shoes from me regularly. So, yeah, he's another one that I deliver shoes to.
1: It's a quick trip.
13: That's right. It is.
1: Now, when you get some of these new brands or you get some different brands coming in, like, is it because you're hearing from people that are coming in? Are you hearing from, like, you're doing your research on these brands? Or what makes you bring in some different kinds of brands?
13: Usually what we're doing is we're looking at the way shoes are mechanically made and what they're doing for people.
1: Okay.
13: And we buy shoes based on the fact that we've got to have widths. I've got to have the wide widths and the narrow widths available for the customers. So when we carry Brooks, I don't carry 32 colors. I carry the 4 colors that are made in wide and extra wide, up to 16, up to ladies, up to lady size 12s. You know, we carry those. We buy those ones because we feel that the companies, if they're willing to invest in them, I'm willing to invest in them. You know, if they're going to buy, and we can get you the hot colors if that's what you want. You know, I had
1: special orders.
13: Yeah, special without any problem. We just did a cross country team here. They all wanted white and peach colored shoes to run in.
1: That's cool.
13: So we
2: all have matching shoes. That's cool.
13: We fit up 9 young ladies in Brooks running shoes. So now they all have got the same ones. And we do team pricing and that type of stuff also.
2: So cool.
13: It works out well.
2: Yeah.
13: Yep. Man. For everybody involved.
1: What's next? I mean, we're coming up on I hate to say it, but I mean, we're almost halfway through October. The end of the year is coming.
2: I know.
1: You got any plans or anything coming up for the new
13: waterproof
1: year?
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1: Waterproof
2: footwear.
13: From now until April 1st. That's the big thing. Men's dress shoes in waterproof footwear, ladies' athletic shoes in waterproof footwear, kids getting that one pair of tennis shoes to wear to school.
1: They're going
13: to
1: get tore up.
2: Mm-hmm. Yep.
13: So we do the New Balance kids shoes, the Stride Rite kids shoes, and the Saucony kids shoes. So, yeah, and they put out waterproof footwear, so that's what we do at this time of year. And we're looking out in the spring now. Well, actually past the spring to summer, because we carry Lady Vionic sandals.
1: Oh.
13: SAS sandals and Clarks. So, you know, we're buying those and getting those all ready for... And then the kids, we carry an American-made kids sandal called Kamek. And they make one that is really nice for water play.
1: Oh, right on.
13: Yeah, so you can wear it at the splash pad at the Cascades, or you can wear it to the lake, and it cleans up really nice, and it's antimicrobial, antibacterial, so it doesn't gain the funk.
2: Yeah.
13: Smell that every kid's feet has from,
1: well, mold,
13: you know,
1: can happen too, right? Can't mold happen?
2: The funk is a real thing, though.
13: Like, no, the funk.
1: Oh, yeah. Yeah.
13: So, yeah, you know, you can clean these shoes up, and, yeah, they're antimicrobial, antibacterial. So, yeah, so it works out well.
1: What do you wear? What do you like to get into?
13: Johnston Murphy.
1: Do you?
13: I wear Johnston Murphy waterproof.
1: Oh, right on.
2: Is that what you have on? Is that
1: Johnston Murphy's, yeah.
2: Yep. Oh, do you zip on the side, too?
1: No, he's got...
13: No, I got shoes.
1: Yeah.
13: I got the shoes, yeah.
1: I got the dress boots.
13: I've got a pair of the zip ones, so, yeah.
2: You gotta get
13: you've
2: got to
13: have them. They're just... Easy to put on.
2: Yes.
1: 100%. You're not sitting there fighting it.
2: No.
1: Like, because I've had shoes where it's like you're fighting them and you're just like, it's not worth it. This is like, get it on. I'm on my way. I'm living my life.
2: Mm-hmm. Yeah.
1: It's a great day.
13: Yeah.
2: I got to get me a pair.
13: Yeah. Well, we have ladies' winter boots in right now that have got the zips with the ties, and they're from Clark's.
1: Zips with the ties.
13: Retail for around retail around $120. So, yeah.
2: Perfect.
13: Carry navy blue, black, wine, light camel. So, yeah.
1: I'm going to reiterate again. You're like, you put out 120, blah, blah, blah. And I paid over 100 for mine as well. They're going to last.
2: Yeah.
1: That's the thing.
2: That's the big thing.
1: And they're beautiful shoes.
2: Worth it. Yeah.
1: And they're gonna be around for a while, guys.
13: Well, today, that's shoe prices.
1: You're wasting your money on something else.
13: Stores,
1: yeah.
13: You'll see that they're priced in that price range. So, yeah, we're competitively priced.
1: Yep.
13: Yep.
1: And quality. That's quality. What it's all about.
13: A lot of quality. We stand behind our products. We're not going anywhere.
1: Right.
13: You know, if you've got a problem with them, if you need them fixed, we have two different shoe repairs that we use now. So you can drop your shoes off. We can put new heels on them. We can do whatever's got to be done to them. And we use Charlotte Shoe Repair out of Charlotte, Michigan. And he and I formed a partnership back during COVID. And I've been doing stuff together now for over 5 years, and it's worked out very, very well.
1: And I have habits sometimes with how I scoot around and how I walk and stuff. It's just how I'm built, too. But you helped me out with my shoes, too, one time. Mm-hmm. You did a quick little repair on that one. So it's like, man, this is the stuff dreams are made of. If you're looking to get some great shoes, you want them to last.
2: Comfort.
1: Right. Everything.
2: Yeah.
1: Think of it, special ordering. Man, is there anything you want to tell anybody else about what you guys do that they may not know about?
13: Well, we do make custom mold orthotics. We do footbeds. So if you've got a foot problem, say you've got plantar fasciitis, heel pain, heel spurs.
1: Sure.
13: We build custom devices. Either we can build at a doctor's order, or we can come in and you can be evaled. We can do an evaluation and put together the mold. And a lot of times what we recommend for people is not the custom devices, but over-the-counter stuff that's out there that's already available, and the prices on it, those are very competitively priced. You pay $50 to $75 for a footbed to go inside a pair of shoes, and you can exit the building being comfortable. So, yeah, so we're more than willing to work with you.
1: Is there any other way you'd want to be out there in the world with your shoes?
2: Take care of the feet.
1: Yeah, take care of your feet, people.
13: But yeah, we all got to work on them.
1: Right.
2: Yeah.
13: So, yeah. Been in downtown Jackson for 120 years.
2: Woo.
13: Four generations.
1: Are we working on
2: that? That is amazing.
13: I have a secret here that we can share right now.
1: Is there going to be a fifth?
13: Yes, there is.
2: Oh.
13: That's right.
1: Yeah.
13: So, yep, Mike and Donnie are going to have a baby in March. So, yep, so yes.
1: Congratulations.
2: That is amazing.
13: Yep. It's good news for all of us. Generation five.
1: I'm a big fan of Miller's Shoe Parlor, downtown Jackson. Steve Shotwell, thank you so much. Is there anything else you want to tell anybody, anything that we missed?
13: If you've got any questions about shoes or you just want to come in and visit, plan on doing that. We're more than happy to work with you and help solve your foot problems.
1: Open till 3 on Saturdays, guys. Downtown Jackson, Miller's Shoe Parlor. It's one of my go-tos in life.
2: Yeah.
1: It just is. Mallory, we talked about it before he came in, too. You take your kids down there, everything, right? So there you go. Hey, thank you so much, Steve Shotwell. We get back into it. Let's get into some music from David Guetta. This is Alphaville with Ava Max as well on this one. Forever Young. It's on the Morning Cast with J-Rod and Mickey. Hello.

0: it gassy and classy. We now return to the Morning Gas with J-Rod and Mickey.
1: It's the Morning Gas with J-Rod and Mickey, except for Mickey's not here today. She took the day off. She did the responsible thing. She said, yo, I'm going to a concert tomorrow night, J-Rod. Actually, I'm going to a concert tonight, and I don't think it's fair for me to come in and drag my butt.
2: Yep.
1: And so I was like, yeah, please enjoy your time.
2: Yourself.
1: Enjoy your time. You've earned it. She's got those vacation days.
2: You got them. You better use them.
1: Yeah, use them before you lose them, man. That's what happens sometimes in life. Let's see this one instead. All right. Morning Gas, J-Rod and Mickey, waking you up here. The show.
2: Yeah.
1: All the time being brought to you by Kelly Express Mart. Earlier, we did the Express Trivia at 7:40. Did not get a winner today.
2: Mm-hmm.
1: So
2: close, though.
1: She was, and I felt horrible about it. Like, she didn't even want her, like...
2: Well, because we get
1: consolation prize. She's
2: you know,
1: like,
2: I'm
1: here,
2: reading all these questions, and I'm like, man, I think the only one that you and I talked about, the only hard one would be.
1: And she got it.
2: Right on.
1: Right.
2: I would have not have known that.
1: It was the last one that had tripped her up, and the last one was, why does Jason
2: murder all those camp counselors?
1: Yeah, and it's to avenge his mom. That's exactly what it is.
2: Yeah.
1: She's like, because he drowned in the lake or whatever. I was like, that's not it.
2: I will say, I don't know if I would have known that one, though. I'll be honest. But it's mean.
1: Sure.
2: I mean, it's got to be a little tricky. We can't just give it out, you know?
1: Right. $275 next Tuesday, or this coming Tuesday, I should say. A week from today.
2: A week from today.
1: With Express Trivia 7:40.
2: Are you going to keep the same questions?
1: No.
2: You're going to switch them up?
1: Yeah, Mickey will come up with something. That was the first time I ever came up with questions.
2: Oh, you did good.
1: Because I was just like, you know what? It's the 13th of October.
2: Yeah.
1: I know it's not Friday the 13th, but it's October. It's spooky season. I can get away with it today.
2: Yes.
1: So that's what
2: I thought they were great questions. You did good.
1: Thank you.
2: Did good.
1: It came to me last night. At like little quarter after 7 o'clock last night. My wife had fell asleep on the couch.
2: Yeah.
1: And I'm like, oh my gosh, I forgot I got to get this ready.
2: Yeah.
1: And I go to bed at 8:30. You know what I'm saying?
2: Yeah.
1: I want to start winding my brain down and not think.
2: Right.
1: But I.
2: Well, then they did go into overdrive.
1: Yeah. I don't know if it'll go into overdrive, but.
2: You got the question.
1: I do have some would you rathers, though.
2: Is there any like Halloween version?
1: I got some.
2: Yeah.
1: I got a few of them here. These are actually.
2: I do love this, by the way.
1: Slasher and survival scenarios. The cabin. Mallory, would you rather be trapped in an isolated cabin with a masked slasher outside be trapped in a locked bunker with a shape shifting monster inside?
2: I'm going to do the cabin.
1: With the slasher?
2: Yeah. He can't get in, right?
1: He can't get in. But you've seen those movies. We go back to Jason Voorhees. We've seen him snatch people up right through that window, Mallory. So stay away from the windows. That's one of those things, too, that dumb people in those movies get killed over by looking out the window and peeking to see out there. Nope, you're dead.
2: Or why is they always in scary movies? They're always like, with this, like, you're in a group. They're like, stay here. I'm going to go check out.
1: Never do that.
2: No, man. Can't we just
1: stay together?
2: Hold hands?
1: Hey, hold hands or be ready to fight. Like, if everybody jumps this one guy, he's going to get a couple of you.
2: Yeah.
1: But the majority of them are going to clean up. And hopefully you're the one, you know, on the great, the right side of the ending there.
2: Yeah.
1: Here we go. The chase.
2: Mm-hmm.
1: Would you rather be hunted by a killer who is incredibly fast but blind? Or a killer who moves at a slow walking pace but always knows exactly where you are?
2: Isn't that Mike Myers?
1: Yeah, Mike Myers is the creeper.
2: He walks everywhere, right?
1: You ever seen him drive a car in that movie?
2: No.
1: That's hilarious.
2: Wait, for real?
1: Yeah, it's hilarious because Dr. Loomis is the guy that hunts him. The bald guy with the overcoat?
2: Yeah.
1: He's talking to somebody like on the corner of the street. They're like, oh, Michael Myers, we got to catch him. He's going to do this. He's going to do that. And all of a sudden, here comes Michael Myers rolling by in a car.
2: He's got that dumb mask on.
1: That's
2: not even scary at that point. It's almost funny now.
1: Right. Like, he's mocking him.
2: No, I think I'd rather go with the really fast but blind.
1: Okay.
2: I think that'd be funny to watch.
1: Yeah, because you could dodge or you could take a rock and throw it and you know, throw him off.
2: Yeah.
1: Oh, where was that noise? I better go over there. All right. Here comes another would you rather slasher and survival scenario. The choice. Would you rather have to sacrifice your best friend to save five strangers or sacrifice five strangers to save your best friend?
2: I'm going to go by the strangers.
1: Yeah, I'm going.
2: Sorry.
1: Peace out,
2: Does that
1: Girl
2: sound
1: Scout.
2: Really bad?
1: Five strangers are gone.
2: Yeah, peace.
1: I'm sorry. I'm not sorry.
2: Sorry. Wait, you know, there's always a scenario, though, like, what's the age range of these five strangers? You know what I'm saying? Like, see, this is where my mind goes.
1: You're worried too much about if it's going to be like a kid or an old lady or something.
2: That's exactly what went through my head.
1: Here's the deal. Just don't even think about it. Just like, all right, I saved my buddy. Let's roll. All right, never look back.
2: Never look back.
1: That's one of the problems in those horror movies as well. What? Never look back.
2: Oh.
1: If you get a chance to run, go. Get in that truck. Here comes the guy from Texas Chainsaw Massacre.
2: That's another
1: you
2: one.
1: Jump in the back of that truck. Keep going. You tell that guy he's driving. You better roll.
2: What was the one? What was the scary movie with the guy? And he was in a big truck. But it was an old truck.
1: Jeepers Creepers.
2: Yes.
1: Oh my gosh.
2: That one.
1: He seems impossible to stop.
2: Yeah.
1: I've never watched a whole one of those, but he seems pretty tough.
2: Yeah.
1: And I got one more slasher and survival scenario for you. Would you rather?
2: Okay.
1: Would you rather try to survive a horror movie armed with only a frying pan or armed only with a flashlight that has a dying battery? What a dumb choice.
2: Neither.
1: Well, you have to pick
2: one. All right,
1: one.
2: I'll go pan.
1: Frying pan.
2: Frying
1: for sure.
2: Pan.
1: I'm hitting. I'm swinging.
2: So, yeah.
1: I'm fighting for my life. A lot of people, like, they turn their backs. They try to run. If they're that close and they're about to snatch you, we're fighting.
2: I mean, I'm just swinging.
1: I'm not a tough
2: guy. I'll close my eyes and just keep going.
1: I'm not a tough guy. Odds are you're probably going to end up killing me. But I'm not going to, you know, go down like that.
2: You're not dead with cats eating. That's all I can keep thinking of.
1: Like, of what?
2: You dying and cats eating you.
1: Oh.
2: Your dead body.
1: Karen and her. Yeah. Yeah, she's awesome, isn't she? Everybody loves her.
2: I do. I love her. We have a good time.
1: We keep rolling, though. We got to check in with another news update. One more news update for the morning, and we'll get into a buzz. Our final buzz of the morning coming up on The Morning Gas with J-Rod and Mickey. And Mallory's hanging out, too, on K105.3.
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15: Grass Lake Charter Township, the Village of Grass Lake, and the Jackson County Office of the Sheriff are taking steps to finalize an agreement that would continue the Sheriff Office's services to Grass Lake through 2027. The county's Public Safety and Transportation Committee has sent the full Board of Commissioners a drafted contract between the three parties that assigns two deputy sheriffs plus dedicated patrol vehicles and equipment to serve the combined Grass Lake community. The proposed one-year contract total is $249,551 payable in monthly installments of $20,796 starting January 1st. If approved, Grass Lake Charter Township would assume 75% of the total financial obligation, covering 100% of the cost for the first deputy and 50% for the second deputy. That brings their contribution to $187,163.25 to be paid in monthly installments of $15,596.94. The Village of Grass Lake would cover the remaining 25% of the total contract cost by funding 50% of the second deputy. Their share total would be $62,387.75, which translates to a monthly payment of $5,198.98. The full board's next scheduled meeting is on October 27th. A Jackson man is facing a firearm charge after police discovered a pistol inside his vehicle while investigating a domestic situation. According to a Jackson Police Department social media post Monday, officers learned during the investigation that one of the people involved may have had a gun. Police determined the man was a convicted felon who had lost his legal right to possess a firearm. When officers confronted him near his vehicle, they spotted a pistol in plain view inside the car. The man was arrested and charged with being a felon in possession of a firearm. Police have not released his name, and it's unclear whether additional charges could be filed. Open enrollment scams officials are warning older Michigan residents to be on the lookout for scams ahead of the Medicare open enrollment period. Scams and high-pressure sales efforts become more prevalent during this period, which runs through this Thursday through December 7th. Medicare ID numbers should not be given out until enrolling in a plan. Unsolicited callers also shouldn't be given any information. The Centers for Medicare and Medicaid Services will never call or send someone to your home. And Jackson College will host its 6th Annual High School Invitational Choral Festival this Sunday, October 18th at 5 p.m. in the Harold Sheffer Music Hall at the Potter Center. The concert will feature choirs from Jackson High School, Hanover Horton, Napoleon, and Jackson College's Vocal Point. Each high school choir will perform, followed by Vocal Point under the direction of Bethany Bickle. The evening will conclude with all four groups joining together to perform The Awakening by Joseph M. Martin. The event celebrates the talent of the area student singers and the joy of choral music. News powered by WDKHM and WDKHM.com.
1: 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We'll see sunny skies throughout the day today with west wind from 11 to 15 miles per hour and wind gusts as high as 26 miles per hour. Highs near 81 degrees. It's sunny and 69 in Jackson now with music from the Buggles. Video killed the radio star. It's on the Morning Gas with J-Rod and Mickey. Mallory Sullivan hanging out with us. Say what's
2: hey
1: up.
2: Hey, yo. Good morning.
1: There you go. It's K105.3. Hello.

0: It's time to get buzzed. 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
1: What the hell is going on here?
0: With the Morning Gas, get ready.
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0: As J-Rod and Mickey are about to take you into the world of Hollywood, music, and social media.
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0: It's time for the buzz with the Morning Gas.
4: Oh, yes, indeed. It's fun time. Fun time. 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
5: 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And we get back into it with the buzz. Eminem.
6: Yeah.
5: Is facing major backlash from fans after announcing a surprise musical collaboration with Kid Rock.
6: Oh.
5: Which is crazy to me because they're like on two opposite ends of the spectrum as far as like
6: when politically? You
5: hear, it's crazy, and just socially and everything. The two Detroit artists are teaming up on a track called Seven Sins, which will drop on October 17th, part of Kid Rock's upcoming Christian album. So I wonder if it's I know Kid Rock's something else, man.
6: He's got a Christian album coming out?
5: I guess so. I stay away from that, dude. So like I remember in 1999 being at broadcasting school. And I'm a Devil Without a Cause.
6: Yeah.
5: That was the name of the album.
6: Yeah.
5: Devil Without a Cause. That was him, right?
6: Yeah.
5: And now he's doing this. But anywho, like, it was awesome. It was a whole nother, like, he's a totally different person, but whatever. The song is causing controversy because of the longtime friends hold opposite political views.
6: Okay.
5: Kid Rock supporting Donald Trump. Eminem supporting Kamala Harris. Fans flooded Eminem's Instagram to express their disappointment, pointing to his 2017 freestyle where he told Trump supporters to pick a side. Quoting those past lyrics, one user said, "Didn't you tell fans I'm drawing in the

0: saying a line either for or against. However, some listeners quickly defended the move. One defender said, the two have been friends for over 30 years and are showing they can maintain their relationship despite political differences.
1: Well, I'm telling you right now, Slim Shady, he doesn't care.
0: Well, he's trying to get paid too, probably.
1: Yeah.
0: I mean, he probably doesn't even care if he gets paid anymore, but I that's the reason why you do things,
1: the
0: don't
1: hecklers
0: you?
1: Hecklers don't bother him, I don't think.
0: Oh, no.
1: Like, he's like, okay, you're mad at me, you know.
0: And don't say too much to him or try to attack him because he will totally rip you up.
1: Oh, yeah.
0: Right. He's a bad mother. Olivia Rodrigo, are your kids into that?
1: Or? Yeah, a little bit.
0: Yeah. What about Chapel Round?
1: Little bit.
0: Little bit. Okay. Well,
1: we got Harper. One of those. She's got the vinyl records. Those came back.
0: Are you serious?
1: Yeah.
0: Chapel Roan or Olivia Rodrigo?
1: Both.
0: Oh, really?
1: We got her Sublime.
0: Really?
1: Another bad parenting show.
0: It's not bad. We grew up on that stuff.
1: Yeah.
0: And look at me. Look at you.
1: Yeah,
0: we're doing just fine.
1: Great.
0: There's nothing wrong with us.
1: But yeah, no. I'm happy the vinyl records are making a comeback.
0: Music's...
1: Don't call it a comeback.
0: Right.
1: Been doing this for years.
0: Well, Olivia Rodrigo has indicted speculation about a collaboration with Chapel Roan after sharing a cryptic studio teaser on Instagram. Fans are expecting a possible remix of her song Expectations. I'm not familiar with that one.
1: And it's just a remix, so it's already done. They're just going to do a remix of
0: Maybe
1: it.
0: Maybe she's going to jump in and do some singing with it. Oh, you're not for it.
1: Nah.
0: The teaser included a video showing a digital audio workstation and a voice resembling Roan's asking, oh, Olivia... Olivia does remixes now. Oh, okay. Both artists share collaborative history with Roan providing background vocals for multiple Rodrigo tracks and opening for her during the Sour Tour in 2022. I roll my R's with that.
1: I love it. I'm fine. Yeah. Did you hear me? Rodrigo. I did it.
0: You did it.
1: Girl.
0: And the Guts World Tour in 2024. So they've been on tour before together.
1: Okay.
0: They're friends. Fans speculate the pairing between the two artists have potential... due to the lyrical content of Expectations and a similarity to Roan's style, particularly the phrase, I've got big expectations. All right.
1: Cool.
0: Super collaboration.
1: Rodrigo.
0: Right there. Britney Spears.
1: Oh, what's going on with my girl?
0: Well, she's effectively retired from music, but she just surprised fans with a previously unreleased song from her prime.
1: Okay.
0: This past Friday, I didn't see this one.
1: Oh, I got
0: this one crept in.
1: To the Google.
0: This past Friday, the 44-year-old dropped She'll Never Be Me, a classic pop track originally recorded for her 2001 self-titled album. Spears co-wrote the song with her then-boyfriend, Justin Timberlake.
1: Oh, boy.
0: A.K.A. Justin Timberwolf, A.K.A. Justin Timberdrink. Do you remember when he got in that trouble?
1: No.
0: He had like some big, he said he had like a big glass of wine. He's at some fancy schmancy area.
1: Yeah.
0: And he went through and got pulled over and whatever.
1: Oh, yeah.
0: So that's why I call him Justin Timber Drink. But anywho, team of writers, they previously worked with NSYNC, whatnot. The newly released track is part of the upcoming 25th anniversary edition of the album, which arrives November 6th. 25-song expanded version will feature beloved hits like I'm a Slave for You, alongside rare B-sides and her 2002 Pepsi commercial track.
1: Oh, I remember that. I do remember that.
0: Really?
1: Yes.
0: I think I remember her dancing about Pepsi, but I don't remember the song.
1: So, do you know what? I mean, you know, I've gone down a huge rabbit hole with this whole Britney Spears thing.
0: No.
1: Have you heard? Have you seen anything on her on the internet? Like, I mean, she's dancing with knives.
0: Yeah, we haven't heard anything in a while, but yeah, we know like that she's been doing like.
1: But
0: she gets weird on the Instagram and videos.
1: Yeah. But everyone's saying like that's not her.
0: What do you think? It's like a robot.
1: I think it's like a clone type.
0: Conspiracy theories.
1: Yeah.
0: I'm the morning gas.
1: Yeah,
0: brought up by
1: I'm
0: Mallory.
1: I don't think it's her.
0: Really?
1: I don't know, man. I feel bad.
0: I don't think she's been her for a long time.
1: She lost all the marbles.
0: Well, you know, she was crept up. She was kept up in, you know, that whole thing with her dad.
1: With her dad.
0: You know, conservatorship and whatnot. Like, it was really awful. What they basically put their thumb on her back. And made her stay down and, like, took her money and, you know what I mean? Just made her do whatever
1: she wanted.
0: Yeah, basically.
1: Pulling through for Britney.
0: Well, fans can also look forward to three completely unreleased songs produced by the Neptunes when this massive anniversary project officially drops next month. And you're not a fan of the Big Brother. Well, not to say you're not a fan, but you're not.
1: I just have
0: you
1: never
0: don't know
1: gotten
0: about
1: into it. I've never gotten into it. You and I were talking about that. It seems like I might want to watch it, though.
0: It's fun. It depends, though. I can't say it's fun every season. My wife got me into it some years ago, and we don't watch it every year. Like, we'll watch, like, the first, like, few weeks and see if we, like, vibe.
1: Start into it.
0: Like, we vibe with the people that are on there.
1: Yeah.
0: It's a different cast every year. This year, we ended up watching the whole thing, almost the whole thing, except the final two episodes where you find out who's going to win. It's like the most important episodes of the season.
1: How do you go watch the last two, man?
0: Well, it was because my wife and the social media stuff, the For You stuff and the news feeds and all that, they creep in because they can hear you talk when you're not even on your phone. And they're just throwing stuff up there. So she already knew. And she's like, I'm not watching those. I already know who won.
1: Was she bummed?
0: She wasn't happy with who won.
1: Okay.
0: But they're Big Brother going all out for its milestone 30th season. That's happening. Well, that's not until 2028. They just, you know, but it plans to bump up the grand prize to a massive $1 million. They were doing $750,000 before. Now it's going to be $1 million. A source said the show will stick mostly to new players for the season 29, but season 30 will bring back some of its most iconic veterans. Which some of those people are so ruthless. It's crazy.
1: Like, I got to see this.
0: There's villains. There's good guys. You switch teams. You switch sides. One of the things I've always noticed when I watch is like, I like this person or whatever. And then all of a sudden, like a week later, I'm like, this person sucks.
1: Yeah.
0: You know, the insider said the network wants an all-star cast, adding the budget will be bigger and they want to increase the prize money too. Right now, the winner, like I said, $750,000. Federal income taxes are huge on this one. Takes a big bite. So I can't believe I know this. I'm not going to watch. Season 28 winner Rick Devins kept only about $400,000 of that $750,000.
1: That's a nice chunk of change, though.
0: Plus, he got a $50,000 bonus prize. He was the favorite player, too? Like, there's a whole bunch of different prizes.
1: Okay, so you watched this season a little bit. So you watched this guy.
0: So the fans
1: did you like him?
0: It was week to week. Like, sometimes I liked him and sometimes I didn't. Like, towards the end, I didn't like him.
1: Because he was a villain?
0: He came from Survivor. Have you ever watched Survivor? Yes. I don't watch Survivor.
1: I've only watched Survivor a couple of times.
0: But him and this other girl were on Survivor. And they were on this show as well. And she actually won Survivor before. So she's won big money before.
1: Yeah.
0: And they're coming in. They're cleaning up. They're dropping people left and right. So it's like, after a while, it was cool. And then it's like, because they were working with people. Yeah. And then they were like, they played the game, though. That's the
1: way
0: it works.
1: They knew what they were doing.
0: Sure. 100%.
1: How do you get on Survivor or this? Like, do you sign up?
0: Did you open casting calls? Yeah, you just sign up. Just go to the...
1: Can you imagine me on Survivor? I'd be the first one out.
0: Survivor? Hell no. I tried Big Brother. I don't know if I'd last on Big Brother just because I'm, like, not in shape and things like that.
1: That's what I'm saying.
0: And it's like, I wouldn't be able to get, like, two-hearted beers or stuff like that. You know, like, that stuff would not be part of it. They would, you know? It remains unclear whether the show will also increase the runner-up payouts. Currently stand at $75,000 for second place and $10,000 for third. But that's the buzz right there.
1: I'm going to try to watch it.
0: Wrapped up in a nice, neat little package there for you. We get back into it. Going to wrap up the morning gas with Mallory. It's on Jackson's Hit Music Station, K105.3.
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0: K105.3 weather forecast for today. Yeah, it's going to be a warmer day today. Unseasonably warm for this October 13th in Jackson today. Sunshine throughout with a west wind from 11 to 15 miles per hour. Wind gusts as high as 26 miles per hour. Highs could reach 81. It's already sunny and 70 in Jackson now. 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
1: 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It was a heck of a morning. Very fun, very exciting.
2: Always.
1: Everything I wanted it to be, it was this morning. Steve Shotwell, thanks to him for coming in and giving us an update on Miller Shoes in downtown Jackson. Open till 3 on Saturday. Check them out during the week. Downtown Jackson. Like you buy shoes them there. Mm-hmm. I buy shoes them there. I'm telling you.
2: They'll take care of you.
1: They do. And it's quality stuff. It's really good stuff. Express trivia this morning. I can't believe it.
2: I wanted her to win that so bad.
1: It rolls over to $275 a week from today at 7:40. Oh my goodness.
2: I know. I'm coming in next Tuesday just to watch.
1: Yeah, okay.
2: Just to watch. Someone's got to win this.
1: And then you popping in.
2: Yeah.
1: Thanks for hanging out with me this morning.
2: I love hanging out with you. This is my jam. Yeah. I love doing this.
1: In Sullivan's.
2: Sullivan's got a lot of great things going on.
1: Let's run it down again.
2: Yep.
1: What's coming up?
2: We got the trunk or treat. Are you going to dress up? You don't really dress up for Halloween, do you?
1: So I do and I don't. The trunk or treat thing, it'll be like a weeknight, so I probably won't be out.
2: I think I'm going to try to find this wolf costume that you were talking about with the
1: what? The wolf man?
2: Yeah.
1: Oh, no, it's not even like that. Like,
2: no?
1: If you saw this movie, you'd be like, what the hell am I watching? It's from like 1945 or something. It's like, it's old.
2: Okay.
1: So I love that character. I love his face and everything.
2: I'm going to watch it.
1: It's a very, like, you feel heartbroken for this guy, too, throughout the whole thing. You know, it's really crazy.
2: Does it make me sad?
1: I don't know if it'll make you sad. I don't know, maybe. I've seen it a million times. Like, I even watch it when it's not Halloween.
2: Yeah. You know? I do that. But anyway, we got the trunk or treat coming up
1: on
2: the 28th. That's a Wednesday from 6 to 8. Come out, get, you know, dress up, get some candy for the kiddos, cider.
1: Give me some candy.
2: Please. Please. And, you know, don't be the one. Last year, trick or treating, we had a bunch of kids. Older kids wanting to trick or treat, and that's fine. I'm so for it. I love it. But come on, put a costume on. I think it's a mask. We had just kids coming up like trick or treat.
1: Oh yeah.
2: I'm like, come on,
1: do something. Maybe even like if you had like a bandana or something, cut some holes in it, and like put a mask on. Like I'm
2: whatever.
1: A Hamburglar or something. You know, you could get creative. That's one of those things too. Mickey and I talk about it all the time, being creative with some of the stuff and doing the homemade thing. Like you can have fun with it.
2: Oh yeah. Oh, yeah.
1: Put on some, you know, find some grease paint and put like, I'm a clown. I'm a silly clown. You don't, you know, clowns can wear whatever they want.
2: Yeah.
1: You know?
2: Just anything. So then we also have the adult Halloween. That's going to be a costume party as well. That's on the 30th.
1: Which is a Friday.
3: Devil's Night,
1: yeah.
2: 6 to 8. We're going to have a costume contest. We've got food and drink specials. We do have live music. And the band is, it's called About. About 40.
1: About 40?
2: Do you think that... Is that like because about 40, like meaning 40 years of age?
1: I'm thinking they probably are.
2: Yeah, because I think they play only 90s jams.
1: That would sound right to me. That's the music they grew up with,
2: about
1: and that
2: 40.
1: Would make sense.
2: Yeah.
1: I don't know the band, but I like them already.
2: Yeah, so this will be our second year, you know, all of this, but also the night before Thanksgiving.
1: Sure.
2: Did you come down last year the night before Thanksgiving?
1: I did the broadcast.
2: Yes, did.
1: And then I hung out. I went home and fed my dogs, and then I came back. Yeah.
2: So we're going to have live music again for that. We got Jason Cross
1: the
2: coming in.
1: The megastar, Jason Cross.
3: The megastar.
2: And you know what? We cleared out the one section at Sullivan, so that's where we're going to put a stage, so it's not right there in the dining area. And
1: okay, so it's not going to be in the middle of everything? Like, what part did you clear out?
2: So we call it the big. So, you know, right before you walk into Mal's Pub.
1: Bigs and booths.
2: Yep. We took all the booths out.
1: Oh, wow.
2: We took all the booths out. Yeah, come see the little remodel we did. And we just have a bunch of long tables, and we're just going to scooch those and set a stage in there.
1: Right,
2: so it's not so loud. You know, that was our only complaint last year.
1: Like, but hey, you know, night before Thanksgiving, things get a little rowdy.
2: Oh, man.
1: Come on, give me a break.
2: Oh,
1: especially
2: man.
1: With people coming back from wherever they're coming from, visiting and whatnot.
2: Yeah.
1: It's like a whole, that's one of the cool parts about Sullivan's, is that all that area.
2: Yeah,
1: and people
2: it's huge.
1: Coming in like, oh, man, you're going to catch up with somebody you haven't seen in a while.
2: Yeah. Always.
1: Drink specials are crazy. The food is always awesome.
2: But you think you'll be there again this year?
1: Yeah, I'm on it. Yeah, they've already put me on it.
3: I'm excited.
1: Yeah, so yeah, I'll be there. I'll be there every. Even if I wasn't work, I'd probably come down.
2: Yeah,
1: because I dig the place. You know.
2: Yeah, so
1: you see me a couple times.
2: A couple times every now and then.
1: Every now and then, yeah.
2: So yeah, come down to Sullivan's. J-Rod and I were just talking. I'm gonna try to figure out a bunch of stuff for Mal's Pub. Get that up and running. And
1: yeah, you have some plans that maybe you're just.
2: Got,
1: it's kind of like in the beginning stages.
2: Yeah.
1: You're thinking of some things. You're trying to come up with some ideas.
2: Trying to figure out how I can make this all work out.
1: You'll make it happen, I'm sure of it. You guys are doing a phenomenal job over
2: Thank
1: there.
2: Thank you, I appreciate it.
1: In West Texas Barbecue. I appreciate you for coming in today. We'll do it again sometime. I'm not sure when.
2: Just let me know.
1: We'll see, because I don't know how many more days Mickey has off in this year.
2: Or if you're, I did it with her too, and that was a blast too.
1: Right on.
2: So just let me know. I have a blast. I appreciate you
1: guys. We could do like a super day or something where it's like we all come together like this 50-foot Voltron and just dominate the radio waves. And have a blast with it. Thank you so much. We get back into it. You're going to have less than 30 minutes of nonstop hit music because we ran over. But I'm going to stick around for another hour right here on Jackson's Hit Music Station, K105.3.
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0: Tame Impala, Jenny from Blackpink, Dracula remix on Kimmel 5.3 wraps up another 30-minute nonstop hit music sweep on your Tuesday. It's J-Rod hanging out with you. Football Frenzy's back in action. This Friday night is the Cascades Conference game. It's the championship game. 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There might be two out there floating around. One of them you want, the other one will not do anything for you. So you want to look, there's one with a white logo or white background and one with a red background. You want the one with the red background. It's free wherever you get apps. And we couldn't do this high school game of the week without some great friends along for the ride, like Blue Ox Credit Unions, County National Bank, the Sykes Group, and Morgan Stanley, Grass Lake Community School, Summit Orthodontics, just a few of the many. 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Sleep Theory kicks off the next set on Kimmel 5.3.
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Yes, staying unseasonably warm today in Jackson, Michigan, USA. Sunshine throughout. Highs could reach near 81 degrees. Showers and thunderstorms are possible after 2 p.m. tonight. Increasing clouds low 57. It's 71 and sunny in Jackson now.

0: Jackson's at Music, KM 105.3 with Sarah Varelis and Just the Kid as Tuesday continues on. It's J-Rod hanging out with you and spooky season continues on at KM 105.3.com with Halloween happenings. Yeah, we got the eventful calendar up there right now, the Halloween happenings calendar at KM 105.3.com, and we've mapped it out. We've mapped out your whole month so you can find the stuff you want to get into right there and get into it, man. Coming up tomorrow. Psychic Night at the Roadhouse. Of course, they got the Nightlights Halloween drive-through display. That's happening right up until the 31st. A sensory-friendly trunk-or-treat at Allskate coming up this Saturday. So many other things happening, guys. Don't miss out on it. Know about it. And if we don't know about something that you got going on, let us know so we can put it up on the calendar. 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

0: For Kicking Country with Taylor Hill on K105.3 World on Fire. That'll wrap it up for me. My name's J-Rod. I'm out of here. I'll be back in action tomorrow on the Morning Gas starting at 6 a.m. Mickey's going to be back, too. Find out what kind of adventures she got into last night. And more stuff going on with giveaways. A chance to win night lights, drive-through Halloween light show displays, passes. Jackson Underworld tickets. We're giving those away, too. And a bunch of other stuff, too. Morning Gas is 6 a.m. tomorrow. Big 30 set next. My man, Captain Steve, filling in next on K105.3.
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0: For today, sunshine throughout Tuesday. Highs could reach near 81 degrees. It's already 71 in Jackson under sunny skies. Tonight's forecast, increasing clouds, chance of showers with thunderstorms also possible after 2 a.m. and a low of 57.

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0: Bastille by Carol G and Bruno Mars. 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Rare K105.3 appearance for yours truly, Captain Steve. Glad to be here in the big chair, though, in the studio. And, yeah, we're going to have a fun little conversation today in between Jackson's Hit Music. So we'll get back into the music very quickly. And coming up, we'll talk about the Big Dog Buck Poll and how you could win a huge prize package just for getting a buck. After your weather forecast, we got three in a row ready to go. We'll push play on it with Grace Abrams. That's so true. 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
2: Sunny skies throughout the afternoon today. High temp at about 81 degrees. A little bit breezy at times overnight. Rain likely. Could have a thunderstorm. Low temp at 58. And some rain for the morning Wednesday. Cloudy in the afternoon. 68 degrees the high temp there.

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3: Hi, this is George Lyons, and I'm a candidate for the 12th District Court here in Jackson County. 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I'm asking you to join me now on this historic journey and vote for me, George Lyons, on November the 3rd, 2026. 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
0: This is the last really nice day of the year. Sunny and 81, 25 mile per hour winds, because overnight 70% for showers and thunderstorms with our low at 58, and rain likely early on your Wednesday, mostly cloudy and 68 degrees tomorrow.

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0: That's the Calling with Dust on K105.3. Captain Steve in for Mickey Margrett today. Connor Dockery expected to be around on Saturday this week. High school football on a Saturday for you because it's the Cascades Conference Championship. 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

0: Olivia Rodrigo dropped dead. K105.3. Does anyone else laugh whenever they hear the name Marshmallow and Jelly Roll? Like two performers, one's a marshmallow and one's a jelly roll. Doesn't that feel like it should be a cartoon? Marshmallow and Jelly Roll. Saturday morning cartoon where Marshmallow and Jelly Roll, I don't know, what do? They fight Coffee or something? Like Coffee would be the bad guy in that. I'm trying to figure it out. I'm brainstorming here. A great Saturday morning cartoon starring Marshmallow and Jelly Roll. I'll work on it. It's not there yet, but it could be a great show. We're going to keep the music coming for you on K105.3 with Save Me Tonight, Jennifer Lopez, and David Guetta. Taylor Swift on the way to K105.3.
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0: Travis Kelce's husband, Taylor Swift, I Knew It, I Knew You, K105.3 with Captain Steve. Halloween is coming up. Man, I'm ready to watch horror movies and enjoy, well, candy, really. 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
1: Thought I might love you again. 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
5: 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IST bringing the heat since 1943. Still sunshine for the afternoon, 81 our daytime high, 25 mile per hour winds at times. Still a little breeze tonight and a 70% chance for showers and thunderstorms. Low temp 58. 60% for rain Wednesday, especially before 8 a.m. 68 and mostly cloudy in the afternoon.

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0: back in the day, Buffet for Bud Light, and that's Informer from Snow. That's one of those songs that even if you don't know exactly what he's saying, you sing along with full confidence when you're in the car by yourself. When other people are around, you maybe mess up the words and then kind of laugh. But I love the Back in the Day Buffet, and thank you to Bud Light for it to always be smooth and crisp. It's always the right time to raise one to right now. Please drink responsibly. 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

0: Huey Lewis in the News, The Heart of Rock and Roll. That's only one of my top 10 from him. Do You Believe in Love? That's my number one from Huey Lewis in the News. But all kinds of great hits from the 80s, 90s. Who knows? Throwback style on the back of the Day Buffet for Bud Light. It's Captain Steve. Glad to be here with you and excited for Halloween coming up. 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Up next, as we wrap up the Back of the Day Buffet.
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2: 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Vote for George Lyons, your hometown candidate. 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
0: We got a high temp today at 81. Lots of sunshine left. And then the clouds come in tonight and a 70% chance for showers and thunderstorms, especially during the late night, low around 58. Showers and thunderstorms before 8 a.m. Wednesday. Then just a chance of rain later on. Mostly cloudy. 68 tomorrow.

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0: 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Listen up. That'll sound like a Stella Lefty hit, apparently, eventually. Have you guys seen that? Stella Lefty being accused of stealing Noah Kahan's melody for Stick Season for her hit song Boston. And if you've been looking on social media, there's compilations where they're accusing her of taking a lot of people's stuff. I don't know. I think her stuff sounds good. And there are songs out there these days, especially on country radio, that are being hits that are basically overtly copying another song and just kind of changing the words. So I don't think Stella Lefty did anything that bad. And I kind of like that song, Boston. Am I wrong? Maybe. We'll keep it going here after your weather forecast with good news. And it's Shaboozy coming up on K105.3.
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0: Your weather forecast this time brought to you by Wygott and Falls, and losing is not an option. Sunny skies the rest of the way, 81 degrees and breezy overnight tonight. Increase in clouds, low at 58, and a 70% chance for showers and maybe a thunderstorm. Rain looks like it's going to be around Wednesday morning. Chance of showers in the afternoon, mostly cloudy, and 68 degrees tomorrow.

0: about the wedding. Ash, K105.3 with Captain Steve. I DJed weddings for a long time. Never had any of them have to be stopped or even canceled the day of. Sometimes we had bad weather and we had to adjust, but we made it happen. And that was a fun time in my life, DJing weddings, I'll tell you what. Always had a good time. Hey, I had a good time on Sunday watching the Lions beat up on the Arizona Cardinals. It's good when the Lions win. And I like football anyway. And I'm glad that here on K105.3, Saturday afternoon, we've got high school football for you as Hanover Horton heads over to Manchester to take on the Dutch. Cascades Conference Championship on the line. And you'll hear it right here on K105.3. 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The Sykes Group and Morgan Stanley. Jessica Villarreal, 5-star Realty in Aspen, 1-hour heating and air conditioning. Always on time or you don't pay a dime. Can't wait for a high school football. Still a couple more games in the regular season, and then it's going to be playoff time, and that's going to be fun, too. Hillary Duff, Justin Bieber next. 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

0: Speed Demon, Justin Bieber, K105.3. That's going to do it for me today. Kiki up next on the other side of 30 minutes of nonstop hits. We do that for you every hour after your weather forecast. The Game of Love from Michelle Branch and New Radicals. It's the 2026 edition. I like that. Billie Eilish, Birds of a Feather, also part of this long set of hits. Turn it up and enjoy at K105.3.
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81 with sun the rest of the way today. Cooling off to 58 tonight with clouds and a 70% chance for showers and thunderstorms. Rain likely early Wednesday. Cloudy skies.

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0: That was Stupid Song by Olivia Rodrigo on K105.3 Jackson's Hit Music. What's up, Jackson? You're listening with me, Kiki, on this amazing Tuesday. And I'm excited to tell you that Olivia Rodrigo and Chappell Roan have just announced that they are working on a remix together. They will be remixing the song Expectations, and I have some high hopes for it. I don't know exactly what day this remix will be coming out, but I promise you, I will keep you updated. Next up, we have songs like Misery and X's and O's by Ellie King here in K105.3 Jackson's Hit Music.
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0: 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The Forecast calls for some sunny skies while temperatures may be around 81 degrees. Tonight, there's going to be a low around 57 with a chance of thunderstorms, and Wednesday, a high near 69 with a chance of showers.

0: Benson Boone. 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

0: That was Mr. Know-It-All by Teddy Swims on K105.3 Jackson's Hit Music. The Big Dog Buck Pull Contest is open right now, and it will be going on until December 31st. So if you are a hunter, this is for you. 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
0: 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Forecast calls for some sunny skies with temperatures meeting around 81 degrees. Tonight, there's going to be a low around 57 with a chance of thunderstorms, and Wednesday, a high near 69 with a chance of showers.

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0: That was Boston by Stella Lefty on K105.3, Jackson's Hit Music. What's up, Jackson? You're listening with me, Kiki, on this amazing Tuesday. As you may know, there's been a lot of drama surrounding the song Boston because it sounds just like the song Stick Season by Noah Kahan. Well, there has been a resolution in this problem because Stella Lefty has officially given Noah Kahan song credits. She's saying that he fully did inspire her to write the song Boston. So people can stop hating. They can stop being mad. She gave him credit. He's happy. She's happy. We just need to be happy now. Next up, we have songs like Messy and Makes Me Wonder by Maroon 5 here in K105.3, Jackson's Hit Music.
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1: 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Neighbors you can count on. Forecast calls for some sunny skies with temperatures mid around 81 degrees. Tonight, there's going to be a low around 57 with a chance of thunderstorms. And Wednesday, a high near 69 with a chance of showers.

0: That was Petal by Ariana Grande on K105.3, Jackson's Hit Music. If you've been a Jackson resident for a while, then you've definitely heard of the Christmas lights. They go on around Christmas, you know, you get to stop by the racetrack and go around and see all those gorgeous lights. Yeah, it's one of my favorite things to do. And I'm honored to tell you that they are officially in their second year of doing Halloween lights. So you can still stop by the racetrack and check out their awesome displays. They're just a little bit spooky this time. If you want to check out more information about it, stop by the K1053.com website and check out the Halloween Happenings event page. It's chock full of all different kinds of things. Next up, we have songs like Dancing in the Flames and Midnight Sun by Zara Larsson here in K105.3 Jackson's Hit Music.
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0: cougar on purpose. Yeah, that's absolutely crazy, because usually when you hear about somebody driving through the front door of a store, it's on accident. They hit that gas pedal instead of the brake. No, this man drove into this Kroger with a purpose. And if you would like to know what that purpose was, just stay tuned, because next up, I'll tell you what his purpose was. Next up, we have songs like Bad at Love and Don't Take the Money by Bleachers on K105.3 Jackson's Hit Music.
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0: This look at your weather is brought to you by Northwest Community Schools, the direction of greatness. The forecast calls for some sunny skies with temperatures mid around 81 degrees. Tonight, there's going to be a low around 57 with a chance of thunderstorms, and Wednesday, a high near 69 with a chance of thunderstorms.

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0: That was I Just Might by Bruno Mars on K105.3 Jackson's Hit Music. What's up, Jackson? You're listening with me, Kiki, on this amazing Tuesday. And I am so shocked to tell you this, but last week, a man in Texas decided to drive into a Kroger. Yeah, usually when this happens, somebody accidentally hits the gas instead of the brake, but no. In this situation, this man chose to drive through that front door. And he only had one reason, and it was that he had to use the restroom. He had to use the restroom so bad, it was so dire, every alarm was going off in his brain, and he just decided, you know what? I can't even bother to walk to that bathroom. I just need to drive straight there. And I can guarantee you, he definitely took care of that. It just probably wasn't in the space that he needed to. So if you ever are in a rush and you need to use the restroom, don't take the shortcut and just drive into the store. Do us a favor, park and go inside. Next up, we have songs like Love Somebody and Havana by Camila Cabello and Young Thug here in K105.3 Jackson's Hit Music.
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1: 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Neighbors you can count on. The forecast calls for some sunny skies with temperatures mid around 81 degrees. Tonight, there's going to be a low around 57 with a chance of thunderstorms. And Wednesday, a high near 69 with a chance of showers.

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0: That was Animal by Cat's Eye on K105.3 Jackson's Hit Music. 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

0: That was Mature by Hilary Duff on K105.3 Jackson's Hit Music. 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
0: 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Forecast calls for some sunny skies with temperatures mid around 81 degrees. Tonight, there's going to be a low around 57 with a chance of showers, and Wednesday, a high near 69 with a chance of showers again.

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0: That was Dracula by Tame Impala and Genie on K105.3, Jackson's Hit Music. 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
0: Forecast calls for some sunny skies with temperatures mainly around 81 degrees. Tonight, there's going to be a low around 57 with a chance of thunderstorms. And Wednesday, a high near 69 with a chance of showers.
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forecast calls for some sunny skies with temperatures mid around 81 degrees. Tonight, there's going to be a low around 57 with a chance of thunderstorms. And Wednesday, a high near 69 with a chance of showers.

selling your ground. Karma's on your scent like a bounty hunter. 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Sweet like justice, karma is a queen. Karma takes all my friends to the summit. Karma is the guy on the screen.

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0: That was Baby Doll by Dominic Fike on K105.3, Jackson's Hit Music. What's up, Jackson? You're listening with me, Kiki, on this amazing Tuesday. I am somebody who hates exercising. I'll be real about it. I don't enjoy doing it. No part of it is fun for me. So I will say I definitely lack motivation when it comes to getting out and getting some exercise. But I have found a new thing to motivate myself, and maybe it may even motivate you. Because last Friday, a 61-year-old grandma set the world record for the longest plank ever held. Well, guess what? She held that for 5 hours straight. I can't even do a 30-second plank, and I am in my early 20s, which is very, very, very sad. I'm going to take this, and I'm going to use that as motivation to maybe get out there and start doing more things, because I can't have somebody's 61-year-old grandma outdoing me in planks. I never will do a 5-hour one, but I can try. Next up, we have songs like Too Sweet and High Hopes by Panic at the Disco here in K105.3, Jackson's Hit Music.
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0: 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IST, bring the heat since 1943. The forecast calls for some sunny skies with temperatures mid-80s. Tonight, there's going to be a low around 57 with a chance of showers. And Wednesday, a high near 69 with a chance of showers again.

0: That was Dust by The Calling on K105.3, Jackson's Hit Music. I hope that you know this by now, but let me tell you if you don't. Football Frenzy is going on here on K105.3, and it's taking place on Fridays around 6:45. 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Connor is out this week, so it is going to be Mark Daly all the way this Friday for the Hanover Horton at Manchester game. 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Next up, we have songs like New Trick and Orbiter by Noah Kahan here in K105.3, Jackson's Hit Music.
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0: That was Orbiter by Noah Kahan on K105.3 Jackson's Hit Music. I hope you guys enjoyed listening with me, Kiki, on this amazing Tuesday, because this will be it for me in the studio today. I'll be right back in the studio at 2 p.m. tomorrow to rock it out with you guys. So I will leave you behind with some great songs like Praising You and Boy's a Liar by Pink Pantheress and Ice Spice on K105.3 Jackson's Hit Music.
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0: Forecast calls for temperatures mainly around 81 degrees. Tonight, there's going to be a low around 57 with a chance of thunderstorms. And Wednesday, a high near 69 with a chance of showers. Wednesday night, there'll be a low around 47.

What up, chat? It is Nightly with Jade and Tyler. We are one more day closer to the weekend. That's how I'm feeling tonight. Coming up this hour, get you new music from Tyla. She did it again. Also, Miley Bass Persuades. Also, some Dominic Fike Baby Doll. Let's kick it off with Etta Langley, the biggest song of 2026, Choosing Texas.

0: We found out this week that Sunday in the Park with George has been postponed until 2028. That's after we found out that Ariana Grande and Jonathan Bailey, her co-star in Wicked, both withdrew from the production. We know Ariana said after her tour that she was going to take a step back and get out of the spotlight, even though she's got a brand new movie coming out Thanksgiving weekend, Bacher in Law. So, yeah. If you're not familiar with Sunday in the Park, it is a show on Broadway across the pond.
1: Yes, Sunday in the Park with George. It's actually inspired by painter George Seurat's creation of his famous pointillist painting, A Sunday Afternoon on the Island of Le Grand Jatte. But it's less of a traditional love story, more about the tension creating great art and maintaining real relationships. But with the scrutiny happening online today, not just with her, but just across the landscape, people are crazy. And we're hearing a lot of those themes through her album, you know, unironically. Petal is my jam. I'm obsessed with the new album. But I will be looking forward to some lighthearted fun. I love when she gets in her comedic bag. Anytime she's a special guest on SNL or Fallon, I'm just like seated. I'm here for her. So looking forward to that in theaters coming Thanksgiving.
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0: think Teddy Swims made it moment was when he started selling out arenas or when the Grammy nomination started rolling in?
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2: Hi, Jade. Hey, Tyler, how are you?
1: We're great. Teddy, it's so hard to break into the music industry and have, like, real success. Was there a moment where you thought, okay, Teddy Swims made it, I'm here?
2: Not too long ago, we were in Australia. The Wiggles came out and joined us on stage, you know, and did, like, the whole bit with us. And it was so fun, man. We got to do fruit salad, you know. And it was like, we did, like, a whole medley of their stuff with them. People were losing their mind. You know, even all these adults were, like, doing the dances and singing along. I think that was, like, one of the moments for me where I was like, oh my God, dude, we really did it. I grew up watching those guys. To be able to hang out with them and play with them live and see kids out there like same age I was when I saw them, that's the coolest shit ever, I think.
0: Want to hear more from our chat with Teddy? He's getting candid about fatherhood, mental health, and life behind the spotlight on our Instagram at Nightly with Jade and Tyler.

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3: There is something so hypnotic and tantalizing about Zara Larsson coming right in at the beginning of this feature with Tyla. These girls are bringing global music to a whole new level.
4: It's the confidence of knowing you're hard to forget. Here she did it again on Nightly with Jaden Tyler. Deep day.

it's Ariana Grande with your evening vibe, Nightly with Jade and Tyler. And you're hearing my new song here first.

0: October 24th, Drake is about to enter the 40 club. That's hard to believe that he's going to be 40, Jade.
1: I know. I'm just like, man, Drake, we've been with you since MySpace. This is crazy.
0: Yes. What does he want for his 40th birthday? He wants Jim Carrey to roast him.
1: I'm not going to lie, Ty. When I see these celebrities do these roasts, it is my worst freaking nightmare. Like, if I were to go to sleep and have the worst dream of my life, it would be getting roasted on stage by a crowd full of celebrities. But Jim Carrey, that would be pretty iconic.
0: And you got to think the go-tos. It's the Kendrick beef, Drake being basic. He seems like he's a basic type of guy, going after every single woman out there.
1: He used to love him a fresh 18, right after the birthday. But I love me some Drake still. I'm glad that the hype around everything that has happened over the past couple of years has died down. I just need him to get back to speaking to the ladies. I don't want to hear any more beef or stick talk in the music. I want him to take it back to the old days where he was talking right to our hearts. I think that's the reason that he's had so much global appeal in his career. He could speak to the true human experience, and no matter what part of the world you lived in, what language you spoke, you felt like he was singing your story. But if this roast becomes a real thing, Drake, I'm praying for you, because Jim Carrey's going to take it there.
0: Hopefully he can take it.
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4: What's up, y'all? I'm Beyonce.
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7: Whether you are doing some late night homework or winding down after work or maybe making some dinner, we appreciate you. It's Nightly with Jade and Tyler coming up this hour. Get you Teddy Swims, Mr. Know-It-All. Also get you the latest from Adele. Jade got a chance to ask her, 8 in LA, what it's about.
8: It's awesome because I wrote it for my mom because she was telling me that she was going to move to LA, and then she got pregnant and I had my older brother and obviously had me and like whatever. And it's just so crazy that I get to be in LA now and like making my dreams come true.
7: That song is coming up. Let's kick it off with Olivia Rodrigo and Steve.